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take my hand and come with me, because you look so fine that I really want to make you mine. 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Now you don't need it.

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1: 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We've got the News Centre for that.
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It's Helen here. Why don't you join me tonight aboard the Love Train? From 11 p.m, I'll have a whole hour of love songs to help you wind down after another busy day. We've got some of the finest love songs around, from the 60s right the way through to today, all hand-picked for your listening pleasure. So, pour yourself a glass of something nice, tune in, and just kick back and relax. 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
6: From the Sky News Centre at 2. Sir Keir Starmer will try to regain control of the political agenda later with a series of announcements focused on the cost of living and local communities. Rachel Reeves is expected to announce free bus travel for children during August and plans to cut tariffs on some food products. The Defence Secretary's praised the professionalism and bravery of the crew of an RAF jet which was intercepted by Russian planes last month. The British aircraft was carrying out a routine flight over the Black Sea. The two other jets came close enough to trigger its emergency systems. Our defence editor Deborah Haynes says it could have been catastrophic.
7: I understand that a rivet joint typically flies at about 500 miles per hour. There's up to 30 crew on board, so just one mistake by those Russian jets could have been absolutely deadly.
6: Three sisters who died after being found in the sea near Brighton last week have been named. Jane Adetoro and Christina and Rebecca Walters were from the Uxbridge area of London. The family of a woman living in Northamptonshire who was found in the boot of a car says more needs to be done to bring her killer to justice. Harshita Brella was discovered in November 2024. Her husband, Pankaj Lamba, who's been charged with murder, is believed to have fled to India. Harshita's sister, Sonia Dabas, says officers should set an example.
8: We also want for the extradition because, you know, we need to be set an example for the others. It's not easy for others to just kill and run away from here. It's a stigma on UK police.
6: Aston Villa are celebrating their first major trophy in three decades after winning the Europa League with a 3-0 victory against Freiburg in Istanbul. Villa will show off their trophy on an open-top bus parade through Birmingham this afternoon. Southampton say they're in a painful moment after their appeal against expulsion from the Championship playoff final was thrown out. They'll also receive a 4-point deduction next season. That's the latest. I'm Daisy Steele.

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0: Good morning. It's me, David Hills.
1: Yes.
0: On a morning. Every Thursday now from 10 till 12, I will be here with you to keep you awake all the way through to lunchtime. Barnes has gotten you out of bed, hopefully. I'll keep you awake, as I said, until lunchtime. Intro Quiz will be here along with your requests and dedications and lots of good tunes. So join me on the morning show, 10 till 12. Good morning.

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It's Mike Linford here, inviting you to join me every Thursday for the afternoon show. Lots of great music, up-to-date traffic reports, all the latest local, business and entertainment news. You can test your knowledge with the First Line quiz. All this mixed up with some random chat every Thursday from 2.

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4: Sky News Centre at 3. The Chancellor will unveil new measures aimed at easing the cost of living later. Children aged between 5 and 15 in England will be able to travel on local buses for free throughout August. Rachel Reeves says support's being targeted where it's needed most.
5: This is fully costed and be fully funded. It's going to cost £40 million and I think that is the right decision to help families with the cost of living this summer. I know that the summer can be expensive for families with children, with the kids off school for 6 weeks.
4: Three sisters who died after being found in the sea near Brighton last week have been named. Jane Adatoru and Christina and Rebecca Walters were from the Uxbridge area of London. The UK is providing up to £20 million in aid to stop the spread of Ebola in Central Africa. More than 130 people are thought to have died with the illness in the Democratic Republic of Congo and Uganda. Some social media platforms have agreed to introduce new anti-grooming measures following pressure from the media regulator. Snap, Meta and Roblox will tighten controls on who can contact children online. But Ofcom says it's concerned TikTok and YouTube aren't making changes to the algorithms behind their content feeds. Gareth Hill from the Molly Rose Foundation says what Molly saw online before taking her own life shows just how dangerous these algorithms can be.
6: What we saw from the content which Molly saw on social media was really striking was the intense depression content, the suicide and self-harm material that was being bombarded at her. And she saw 2,100 posts on Instagram alone in the months before her death.
4: Aston Villa are celebrating their first major trophy in three decades after winning the Europa League with a 3-0 victory against Freiburg in Istanbul. Villa will show off their trophy on an open-top bus parade through Birmingham this afternoon. Southampton say they're in a painful moment after their appeal against expulsion from the Championship playoff final was thrown out. They will also receive a 4-point deduction next season. That's the latest.

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0: Sorry to interrupt, but the boss has just sent me an email. It says, Jonesy, please keep the trail for your show short and sweet. So, I got a professional newsreader to do it. 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
1: 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It's very good, but even better when I'm on it.
0: Not quite what I wanted, Nick, but it is short.

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Hi, Pete Winterton here, asking you to join me on Monday evening for my musical alphabet. Every Monday, we pick a different letter, and all the artists will begin with that letter. So what's your favourite? Will it be ABBA? Or ZZ Top? A to Z on a Monday night, 9 till 11 on Fantasy Radio.

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4: 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From the Sky News Centre at 4. Sir Keir Starmer will try to regain control of the political agenda later with a series of announcements focused on the cost of living and local communities. It follows ongoing speculation over a possible leadership challenge from Greater Manchester Mayor Andy Burnham if he wins the Makerfield by-election. Chancellor Rachel Reeves is expected to announce free bus travel for children during August and plans to cut tariffs on some food products.
5: This is all about trying to help families with the cost of living. We recognise that things are tough. Inflation has come down, but I recognise that things are still tough for families.
4: The Defence Secretary's praised the professionalism and bravery of the crew of an RAF jet which was intercepted by Russian planes last month. The British aircraft was carrying out a routine flight over the Black Sea. Some social media platforms have agreed to introduce new anti-grooming measures following pressure from the media regulator. Snap, Meta and Roblox will tighten controls on who can contact children online. But Ofcom says it's concerned TikTok and YouTube aren't making changes to the algorithms behind their content feeds. Three sisters who died after being found in the sea near Brighton last week have been named. Jane Adetoro and Christina and Rebecca Walters were from the Uxbridge area of London. Unai Emery says Aston Villa's Europa League triumph is just the start of success at the club. They beat Freiburg 3-0 in Istanbul to end their 30-year wait for a trophy. Emery says he won't stop pushing for more glory.
6: We are enjoying each moment and we are working hard to achieve improves. And to get this trophy is one strong step forward we are doing.
4: Southampton say they're in a painful moment after their appeal against expulsion from the Championship playoff final was thrown out. They'll also receive a four-point deduction next season after admitting to spying on the training sessions of rival teams. That's the latest. I'm Daisy Steele.

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0: know what? I could do a hearing some good old tunes. You know, songs everybody knows the words to. Wonder what's being played on the radio at the moment.
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0: Hey, it's Barnsley. I like Barnsley. I've been listening to him on the radio for years, but I don't want to hear new songs today. If only I had a time machine, I could go back and hear all those songs I used to listen to years ago again.
2: Now then, come over here. Look at this.
0: Who are you?
2: You realise that what I'm about to do is going to be appallingly dangerous.
0: What are you going to do?
2: Now, here comes the tricky part. You see this? Well, this is the time setting. That's critical to a billionth part of a nanosecond. You see?
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0: I've gone back in time. I'm not too sure about these platform shoes I'm wearing. And the flares don't look very good either. Hang on a minute.

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5: Sky News Centre at 5. The Chancellor will unveil new measures aimed at easing the cost of living later. Children aged between 5 and 15 in England will be able to travel on local buses for free throughout August. Rachel Reeves says support's being targeted where it's needed most.
6: This is fully costed and be fully funded. It's going to cost £40 million and I think that is the right decision to help families with the cost of living this summer. I know that the summer can be expensive for families with children, with the kids off school for 6 weeks.
5: The Defence Secretary has praised the professionalism and bravery of the crew of an RAF jet which was intercepted by Russian planes last month. The British aircraft was carrying out a routine flight over the Black Sea. Some social media platforms have agreed to introduce new anti-grooming measures following pressure from the media regulator. Snap, Meta and Roblox will tighten controls on who can contact children online. But Ofcom says it's concerned TikTok and YouTube aren't making changes to the algorithms behind their content feeds. Gareth Hill from the Molly Rose Foundation says what Molly saw online before taking her own life shows you just how dangerous these algorithms can be.
7: The suicide and self-harm material that was being bombarded at her, and she saw 2,100 posts on Instagram alone in the months before her death.
5: The UK is providing up to £20 million in aid to stop the spread of Ebola in Central Africa. More than 130 people are thought to have died with the illness in the Democratic Republic of Congo and Uganda. Aston Villa are celebrating their first major trophy in 3 decades after winning the Europa League with a 3-0 victory against Freiburg in Istanbul. Villa will show off their trophy on an open-top bus parade through Birmingham this afternoon. Southampton say they're in a painful moment after their appeal against expulsion from the Championship playoff final was thrown out. They'll also receive a 4-point deduction next season after admitting to spying on the training sessions of rival teams. That's the latest. I'm Daisy Steele.

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0: every Saturday for over a decade. We have done the Saturday Segway, and I think it's high time we made some improvements.
1: Yes, dear. Hang on. We feature local businesses, we've got guests, outside broadcasts, quizzes, prizes. We tell the listeners what's going on, where to go. We play great music. What more do you want?
0: Attitude.
1: Oh, I got that.
0: Yes, and that's the problem. You've got it in abundance. And I think we should go to Relate and discuss your charm persona.
1: Don't have one.
0: Precisely. Don't you dare press that mute button.
1: Well, hopefully she'll have calmed down by Saturday. So join Fantasy's answer to Shrek and Fiona, Pete and Les, on the Saturday Segway, 10 o'clock till 1 p.m.

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Songs you thought you'd never hear again. And maybe one or two you hoped you'd never hear again. The soundtrack to your Saturday night. 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
5: From the Sky News Centre at 6. The Chancellor is expected to suspend tariffs on some food products like imported biscuits and chocolate later. Rachel Reeves is setting out plans to ease the cost of living crisis in a speech this morning. They include giving children free bus travel during the summer holidays. She says her number one priority is to help people through the crisis, which has been made worse by the Iran war.
6: This is all about trying to help families with the cost of living. We recognise that things are tough. Inflation has come down, but I recognise that things are still tough for families.
5: Elon Musk's company SpaceX could become the first company to make a $1 trillion debut on the stock market. It's one of the most anticipated share sales in history. Some social media platforms have agreed to introduce new anti-grooming measures following pressure from the media regulator. Snap, Meta and Roblox will tighten controls on who can contact children online. Plans to expand nursery places will fall short, according to the latest research. The Sutton Trust says limited space and rising cost mean the government won't be able to meet its target to significantly expand provision. Unai Emery says Aston Villa's Europa League triumph is just the start of success at the club. They beat Freiburg 3-0 in Istanbul to end their 30-year wait for a trophy. Emery says he won't stop pushing for more glory.
7: We are enjoying each moment and we are working hard to achieve improves and to get these trophies one strong step forward we are doing.
5: There will be an open-top bus trophy parade through Birmingham this afternoon. A new study suggests 1 week of radiotherapy is just as effective as a 3-week course for some breast cancer patients. Researchers at the Institute of Cancer Research say their 10-year clinical trial found cutting treatment from 15 sessions to 5 delivers the same level of cancer control. That's the latest. I'm Faye Rowlands.

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0: From the Sky News Centre at 7. Children in England will be able to travel for free on buses over the summer holidays. The measure will be revealed by the Chancellor later as part of plans to tackle the cost of living. Rachel Reeves is also expected to suspend tariffs on dozens of imported food products. But she won't force supermarkets to cap prices on essentials like milk and bread. Former chairman of ASDA, Lord Rose, thinks it was a nonsense idea.
5: We are not running now a government which can fund everybody's needs or sense of entitlement. Now, of course, I don't want to see children starving, but I don't believe that the problem can't be solved by people being more sensible about the way they manage their affairs.
0: The UK is providing £20 million in aid to stop the spread of Ebola in Central Africa. The funding will go towards supporting frontline health workers and improving infection controls. SpaceX has announced plans to float on the US stock market. The share sale could make Elon Musk the world's first ever trillionaire. Some social media platforms have agreed to introduce new anti-grooming measures following pressure from the media regulator. Snap, Meta and Roblox will tighten controls on who can contact children online. But Ofcom says it's concerned TikTok and YouTube aren't making changes to the algorithms behind their content feeds. Prince William and Tom Hanks are among the Aston Villa fans celebrating this morning after their club were crowned Europa League winners. Unai Emery's side beat Freiburg 3-0 last night in the final, ending their 30-year wait for a major trophy. Villa defender Matty Cash admits he's already been able to enjoy a beer with the Prince of Wales.
6: He's just delighted, yeah. To be fair, he's such a big supporter. He's always coming to the training ground. He's always at Villa Park. And yeah, he deserves moments like these, and hopefully today he can let his hair down tonight.
0: New trials are going to be launched to look into the way footnotes are being issued. Around 11 million letters signing people off work are written up in England each year. That's the latest. I'm Faye Rowlands.
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0: A very, very good morning. Welcome along to Thursday Market Day here in Devizes and your breakfast show here on Fantasy Radio. As always, a big thank you to Young Tom for yet another top selection of tunes on board the Overnight Express. And Tom back to do it all over again tonight from midnight. In the meanwhile, a busy day lined up for you. We ran through all the programmes, but on your breakfast show this morning, as always, all our regular fixtures and fittings between now and 10. We'll have our mystery hour between 9 and 10, hits and headlines from a year gone by. We'll also take a look into the Devizes diary, give you an idea of some events taking place in and around the town. Also, we'll have a look at the front pages of today's national papers for Thursday, the 21st of May. We'll also look at that date over the years, find you a couple of nuggets from the vaults. You can drop in your conversation later this morning during your coffee break or in the snuggery this evening. We've also got the riddle to tease you after the 7:30 news headlines and our top news team for this Thursday morning, consisting of Daisy Steele, Faye Rowland and Lewis Mason, bringing us all the latest details on business, entertainment and sport between now and 9 o'clock.
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0: Heading towards the bank holiday weekend and it's looking very good. Today begins cloudy and dry, however the cloud is expected to break up through the day to reveal plenty of sunshine. It's going to be warm, the mercury heading towards 21 degrees today. Tonight is set to be a dry night with clear skies, though the odd patch of cloud cannot be completely ruled out at times. Overnight lows are very mild, 11 degrees. And tomorrow is expected to be a dry day with plenty of sunshine and very little, if any, cloud cover. It'll be very warm tomorrow, heading towards 24 degrees across Devizes and Mid-Wiltshire. And the outlook for Sunday, Monday, expected to remain very warm and settled. Plenty of sunshine as high pressure remains in control. Very good forecast for the bank holiday weekend.

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0: making a chart debut with Girls Just Want to Have Fun, Cyndi Lauper, Fantasy Radio. A young lady who won Best New Artist at the 27th Grammy Awards in 1985. Very energetic, powerful young lady.
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0: Our very first look at the rails and roads for this Thursday morning. Starting with the region's departure boards, looking very healthy this morning for Westbury, Chippenham and Pusey. Just one train running 2 minutes behind time. Currently the Pusey to London Paddington service due at 7.18, now expected 7.20, otherwise looking very good on the boards. And a reminder from National Rail, industrial action set to affect London North Western Railway and West Midlands Railway across the bank holiday weekend. So if you're heading off in that direction on the rails, bear that in mind. Best advice, check before you travel. Turning our attention to the roads then for this Thursday morning. Ongoing roadworks, temporary traffic lights in Calne on the A4. One set you'll find on New Road between Beach Terrace and Carnegie Mews. And another set on Cox's Hill, and that's between Pamford Street and the A4 New Road. And those temporary traffic lights still in place over on the A36 at Codford Junction with Sherrington Lane, causing some delays there at peak times. Currently looking at the traffic sensors around the region. Very quiet on the roads at the moment.
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0: As we head towards the 7:15 on this Thursday morning, it's a very good morning to Lewis Mason, who joins us with this morning's sports news.
3: Unai Emery says Aston Villa's Europa League triumph is just the start of success at the club. They beat Freiburg 3-0 in Istanbul to end their 30-year wait for a trophy. Emery says he won't stop pushing for more glory.
4: We are enjoying each moment and we are working hard to achieve improves and to get this trophy is one strong step forward we are doing.
3: Prince William was among the Villa fans in Turkey and he called it an amazing night. Villa will show off their trophy on an open-top bus parade through Birmingham this afternoon. Southampton have pledged to respond with humility, accountability and determination to put things right after their appeal against expulsion from the Championship playoffs was thrown out. They also face a 4-point deduction next season after admitting to filming the training sessions of rival clubs without permission. Former Southampton striker Charlie Austin says everyone at the club will be impacted.
5: I feel for the players, of course I do, but they are connected to Southampton Football Club. And when them people made the decisions to go and spy and cheat, whatever you want to say it as, unfortunately, they're part of the spider web, even though they didn't have nothing to do with it.
3: Middlesbrough are now confirmed to take their place in Saturday's final against Hull. Alice Capsey starred with the bat as England took a 1-0 lead against New Zealand in their three-match T20 series. She hit an unbeaten 74 runs as the host chased down a target of 137 in Derby. It's a huge day for British tennis player Toby Samuel, who's one win away from a first appearance in the main draw of a Grand Slam. The 23-year-old will take on Peru's Gonzalo Bueno in the final round of French Open qualifying today. And Hull KR and Wigan meet in Rugby League Super League tonight, just 9 days before they go head-to-head in the Challenge Cup final. With that in mind, Wigan boss Matt Peats decided to rest the majority of his first-team players, which has caused anger from some fans of the sport.
0: Thank you, Lewis. Living a better life. Up to date at 7:17.

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0: Pete Bickett there from Jackie Wilson on Market Day. Thursday morning. A very good morning. Thank you for starting your day with us here on Fantasy Radio. Now then, we've got the riddle on the way after the 7.30 headlines. Before that,
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0: Plans for free summer bus travel for children and why millions of work sick notes are under review. Daisy Steele joins us with all the detail.
4: The Chancellor will unveil new measures aimed at easing the cost of living later. Children aged between 5 and 15 in England will be able to travel on local buses for free throughout August. Ministers are also looking at cutting tariffs on more than 100 food products, including biscuits, chocolate and dried fruit. SpaceX has announced plans to float on the US stock market in what could become the biggest listing in Wall Street history. The company, owned by billionaire Elon Musk, makes rockets, runs the Starlink satellite internet service, and also owns AI firm xAI. The flotation could push Musk's personal fortune above $1 trillion, although company filings also reveal billions in losses and mounting legal costs. New trials are going to be launched to look into the way fit notes are being issued. The government wants to overhaul the current system of signing people off work, which sees 11 million letters written up in England each year. Under the plans, patients could be referred to community health workers or supported by a separate service. Young people are falling into a so-called quitting culture after seeing apparent instant success online. Those are the findings of the Milburn Review, which is looking into 16 to 24-year-olds who aren't in education, employment or training.
0: Thank you, Daisy.
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Thursday morning. Stokes' version of Cecilia on Fantasy Radio. All about devices and mid-Wiltshire. 7.30, let's take a look at the latest local, national and international news headlines for this hour. The government is expected to cut import tariffs on some food products, including chocolate, biscuits and dried fruits. It's part of measures to help tackle the cost of living, which includes free bus travel for children in August. But supermarkets won't be forced to cap prices on essentials. Ofcom says it's considered that TikTok and YouTube are not safe enough for children and haven't made changes to improve online safety. Meta, Snapchat and Roblox have agreed to introduce stronger anti-grooming measures. The UK will provide £20 million to help contain the Ebola outbreak in the Democratic Republic of Congo and Uganda. The World Health Organization says there are now 600 suspected cases. There's a warning the government's programme to expand free childcare to toddlers faces a reality check. A survey has found 7 in 10 primary schools which don't currently have a nursery on site say they're unlikely to open one. And Prince William and Tom Hanks are among Aston Villa fans celebrating the Europa League final win this morning. They beat Freiburg 3-0, ending their 30-year wait for a trophy. Details on those and other stories on the way with our news update at 8 o'clock. In local news headlines, an urgent search to find a missing Wiltshire woman has been launched by the police. Aldi reveals £370 million plan to open supermarkets in more towns. And police target drivers breaking key rules when overtaking in Wiltshire. You can read more on those and other stories in the local news centre, fantasyradio.co.uk. Weather-wise today, beginning cloudy, but expecting to see plenty of warm sunshine develop as we go through the day and highs of 21 degrees. Fantasy Radio. Stand by with your notepad and your crayon. Riddle on the way after the current offering from Paul McCartney and

0: there's a couple of fellows who go back a long, long way. Paul McCartney, Ringo Starr together. They've been in the studio playing around and recording some stuff. And in the new releases record box, Paul and Ringo, Home to Us, Fantasy Radio 97 FM, and on digital radio, DAB digital radio across the county. Great to have your company on this market day, Thursday morning. Right, it's just gone 25 to 8. Which means it's time to don the thinking cap and engage the grey cells and have a go at this morning's riddle, if you would like to. And the riddle this morning is as follows. What comes in all sizes, is worn by many, and often fits perfectly? Any idea? 07520 619181. 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What comes in all sizes, is worn by many, and often fits perfectly?
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0: Stars line out for the Cannes Film Festival and new hosts of Strictly Come Dancing are announced. Faye Rowlands has this morning's showbiz news.
3: Spike Ferns says being part of new film Finding Emily was a great learning experience. He stars alongside Angouri Rice in the rom-com about a lovesick musician on the search for his dream girl. He says he loved learning to play guitar for the role.
4: I always enjoy stuff that's going to be challenging, you know, and getting to learn a new skill for something, it's kind of like, oh, I've always thought about maybe learning to play the guitar, but, you know, taking yourself out and doing it is a bit like, oh, yeah, I'll pick up a guitar or whatever. But then when someone's like, you've got to do it, you kind of rush at it, you know.
3: The movie's in cinemas this week. Rami Malek and Demi Moore were among the stars at a Cannes Film Festival screening for new film The Man I Love last night. Malek walked the red carpet for the late 1980s New York musical drama in which he plays an actor facing a life-threatening illness. Other celebrities attending events in Cannes this week include Bella Hadid, Heidi Klum and Kevin Spacey. Radio Caroline has apologised after accidentally broadcasting an announcement claiming the King had died. The Essex-based station says a computer error triggered emergency procedures prepared for the death of a monarch, causing programming to go off air. The station later issued an on-air apology and says it regrets any distress caused to King Charles and listeners. Emma Willis says her stomach is flipping constantly after being announced as one of the new hosts of Strictly Come Dancing. The presenter will front the show alongside comedian Josh Widdicombe and former pro Johannes Radebe for the upcoming series. In videos posted on social media, she says she's sure they're all going to laugh a lot.
0: Thank you, Faye. Living a better life. Up to date at 7:38.

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0: Back to the spring of 1964, and a big hit for the Foremost, and a little loving on this Thursday morning, market day here in Devizes. Your breakfast show with you through until 10, as normal, and on the way our mystery hour between 9 and 10, more oldies for you, taking you back in time. 10 o'clock this morning, the mid-morning show hosted by David Hills, with his now world-famous intro quiz. Five tunes for you to identify the artist and the name of the song. And if you behave yourselves, there may even be a bonus for you. And we're all quite excited today because around the corridors of Fantasy Radio, we welcome a new member to the team. Serving your packed lunch on a Thursday and a Friday, Ian Rowe joins the lineup here at Fantasy Radio for 2 hours of great tunes across your Thursday and Friday lunchtimes. Thursday afternoon, 2 o'clock, is the turn of our very own style icon, Mike Linford, looking after you. 3 hours of great tunes, some cheeky chat, and that first line lyric quiz. Good luck. I struggle. I did. And then from five, Dr. Pro is opening up surgery doors on Drive Time, live from five. Bring your latest traffic and travel to assist your homeward bound commute. And then being a Thursday from 7, the Early Late Show, hosted by MJ the DJ. Tonight, joined by Dr. Nick Harvey for his monthly comment. Also, Question Mark. This is where Mark will give you a pop music answer, and you simply have to go away and find the right question. Then there will be After 8, 80s. This is where Mark features songs from the top 10 singles chart from this week in an 80s year. Glovebox Classics tonight, featuring two songs from The Police. We'll dip into the very busy Devizes diary. And the end of show, Smooth Tree tonight, is a tribute to a music icon who turned 80 this week. Some fantasy favourites, and then to conclude, Helen here from 11 to welcome you on board the Love Train. That's your lineup then for Thursday, here on 97FM.
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0: Starting with the rails, first of all, and the region's departure board is looking very healthy this morning for Westbury, Chippenham and Pusey. No reported cancellations or delays at the moment. And good news, over in Pusey, the ticket office is open this morning. Marvellous. Turning our attention to the roads. And starting to look a little busier around town now as we head towards 10 to 8. Over on the London Road, looking very slow inbound. You're going to join the back of the queue just this side of the Horton Road Junction down towards Windsor Drive. And queuing from the police headquarters up to the traffic lights at Windsor Drive outbound. Queue starting to build on South Broom Road, as they are on the Nursteed Road, as well as Gaines Lane, Escort Street, all starting to look busy there. And at Northgate Street, outbound towards the Esso Garage, looking busy, and traffic building on Dunkirk Hill and the Nursery, starting to queue on Dunkirk Hill, and also busy on the Bath Road. Heading up towards the Spa Shop, everyone's stopping to grab their lunch en route. Further afield, starting to build on the pinch points of the A350.

0: in the inbox this morning. Mark, you said that Later with MJ the DJ is going to feature two songs by The Police. Will they be Evening All and You're Nicked? Tune in later, Richie, you'll find out. Keep taking the tablets. What comes in all sizes is worn by many and often fits perfectly. Sam having a good go this morning. Nothing to do with clothing, Sam, all right?
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0: Tomorrow morning, 10:33 until 12, there's a University of the Third Age coffee morning being held at the Conservative Club over in Long Street. Members can meet up and talk about their activities in a relaxed atmosphere. New members are always welcome to come along and find out what the University of the Third Age is all about. Meet new people, make friends and have fun. It's for anyone who has passed a point in their lives when work or family life take up all their waking hours. You don't have to be retired or fully retired to get involved. Also being held tomorrow at the Peppermill Hotel in St John Street between 6:30 tomorrow evening and at 9 o'clock, the Doka presents the Ideas Exchange. This is an informal gathering featuring a talk and demonstration from knitwear designer and farmer Katie Allen. She will share insights into her work and the journey from fleece to finished knitwear. Tickets are priced at £10 and nibbles are included.

starting with the iPaper. And there's been a backlash from supermarkets about plans for voluntary caps on the price of some grocery staples, according to the iPaper. The newspaper reports that the proposals have been scrapped after a furious response from the industry as ministers engage with supermarket giants to help cut food costs. The Times reports on the upcoming Makerfield by-election and the prospect of Andy Burnham becoming Prime Minister if he wins the contest for Labour. The newspaper suggests that senior allies of West Streeting believe he will abandon any rival Labour leadership campaign if the Mayor of Greater Manchester is successful. Meanwhile, Rachel Reeves is planning to cut the cost of grocery staples like baked beans and margarine, according to the Daily Mirror. She says the Chancellor is to help with the cost of living by reducing tariffs on more than 100 items. A Russian fighter jet flew within 20 feet of an RAF Rivet joint aircraft, which the Daily Mail reports is closest confrontation between the country's air forces. That's our front pages for this morning. The incident was reported on the same day the government was accused of watering down sanctions on Russian oil. News next after Coldplay. 'Cause you're

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5: From the Sky News Centre at 8. The government's expected to cut import tariffs on some food products, including chocolate, biscuits and dried fruit. It's part of a number of measures to help tackle the cost of living, which includes free bus travel for children in August. But the Chancellor will rule out committing to universal support with energy bills this winter. Lucy Rigby is Chief Secretary to the Treasury.
6: The way that the last government dealt with this, intervened in an untargeted way, which is hugely costly for the taxpayer. What she is doing is monitoring the situation internationally, monitoring the situation when it comes to our economy and the likely impact on energy bills.
5: The communications watchdogs accused some big tech firms of failing to take steps to protect children online. Ofcom's concerned TikTok and YouTube haven't set out how they'll limit harm. The regulator says neither has committed to significant changes, maintaining their feeds are already safe. Gareth Hill from the Molly Rose Foundation thinks there's only one answer.
7: A ban on personalised algorithms that drive out tsunami of harmful content to teens. A ban for 16s on constant scrolling, constant play. These are features which the government must now come out strongly and regulate.
5: A government consultation on a ban for under 16s closes next week. The UK will provide £20 million to help contain an Ebola outbreak in the Democratic Republic of Congo and Uganda. The World Health Organization says there are now 600 suspected cases. There is a warning. The government programme to expand free childcare for toddlers faces a reality check. A survey has found 7 in 10 primary schools which don't currently have a nursery on site say they're unlikely to open one. SpaceX has announced plans to float on the US stock market. The flotation could push Elon Musk's personal fortune above $1 trillion. And Prince William and Tom Hanks are among Aston Villa fans celebrating their Europa League final win this morning. They beat Freiburg 3-0 in Istanbul. That's the latest. I'm Faye Rowlands.
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0: We're liking that a lot here at Fantasy Radio. In the new releases record box just over my right shoulder, the current offering from Charlie Puth and friends, a couple of his mates in the studio. Nothing like getting some big names in. Michael McDonald, Kenny Loggins alongside Charlie Puth, and Love in Exile, current offering in the new releases record box. We're liking that a lot. A very good morning if you have just tuned in. Thank you for starting your Thursday with us here on Fantasy Radio, on 97 FM and on DAB Digital Radio, all about devices and mid-Wiltshire. And a very good morning to Clever Clogs this morning. I've got to say a very special good morning to Sam. Sam, I take my hat off to you. 10 out of 10 for sheer perseverance. You got there in the end. Well done. Sam, Matt, Victoria and Joanne on the Clever Clogs list this morning. Our riddle as follows. What comes in all sizes, is worn by many, and often fits perfectly? Any idea what it is? You can text or WhatsApp 07520 619181. 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Or if it's easier, you're welcome to email via the website fantasyradio.co.uk. Our riddle for this Thursday morning, what comes in all sizes, is worn by many, and often fits perfectly.
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0: Today begins cloudy and dry. However, the cloud is expected to break up through the morning to reveal plenty of sunshine. It's going to be warm. Mercury heading towards 21 degrees today. Tonight is set to be dry with clear skies, though the odd patch of cloud cannot be completely ruled out at times. Overnight lows down to a very mild 11 degrees. Tomorrow is expected to be a dry day. Plenty of sunshine and very little, if any, cloud cover. It's going to be another warm day, up to 24 tomorrow. And the outlook, Saturday, Sunday and Monday expected to remain very warm and settled. Plenty of sunshine as the high pressure remains in control, becoming locally hot in places, particularly on Monday. And it's a bank holiday Monday as well. That's where it's looking for devices and mid-Wiltshire.

0: A very good morning to Simon, who says, morning, Mark. That riddle this morning, far too hard. Giving me a headache thinking about it. What comes in all sizes is worn by many and often fits perfectly. You know.
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0: Starting on the rails first of all this morning, and over in Westbury, we've been notified that the 906 service Westbury to Portsmouth Harbour has been delayed due to a fault on the train. No advisory times on that at the moment due to a fault on the train. That's the 906 service Westbury to Portsmouth Harbour. Otherwise looking pretty good on the rails and the departure boards for Westbury, Chippenham and Pusey. A reminder from National Rail, industrial action set to affect services on the London North Western Railway and the West Midlands Railway over the bank holiday weekend. So if you're planning to make some journeys on the railway network around those areas, bear that in mind. Advice, check before you travel. Looking at the roads, traffic moderate around the region at the moment. Still looking busy on the London Road inbound. You're going to join the back of the queue just the far side of Horton Road, coming down to Windsor Drive. Police headquarters up to Windsor Drive looking very slow. The A360 now queuing up to Southgate Inn, busy on South Broom Road, Nurse Deed Road, Gaines Lane, Escort Street, all looking very slow. Also the junction of New Park Street and Northgate Street, slow there as well.
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0: As we head towards the 8:15 on this Thursday morning, good morning to Lewis Mason, who joins us with this morning's sports news.
4: Unai Emery says Aston Villa's Europa League triumph is just the start of success at the club. They beat Freiburg 3-0 in Istanbul to end their 30-year wait for a trophy. Emery says he won't stop pushing for more glory.
5: We enjoy each moment and we are working hard to achieve improves. And to get this trophy is one strong step forward we are doing.
4: Prince William was among the Villa fans in Turkey and he called it an amazing night. Villa will show off their trophy on an open-top bus parade through Birmingham this afternoon. Southampton have pledged to respond with humility, accountability and determination to put things right after their appeal against expulsion from the Championship playoffs was thrown out. They also face a 4-point deduction next season after admitting to filming the training sessions of rival clubs without permission. Former Southampton striker Charlie Austin says everyone at the club will be impacted.
6: I feel for the players, of course I do, but they are connected to Southampton Football Club. And when them people made the decisions to go and spy and cheat, whatever you want to say it as, unfortunately, they're part of the spider web, even though they didn't have nothing to do with it.
4: Middlesbrough are now confirmed to take their place in Saturday's final against Hull. Alice Capsey starred with the bat as England took a 1-0 lead against New Zealand in their three-match T20 series. She hit an unbeaten 74 runs as the host chased down a target of 137 in Derby. It's a huge day for British tennis player Toby Samuel, who's one win away from a first appearance in the main draw of a Grand Slam. The 23-year-old will take on Peru's Gonzalo Bueno in the final round of French Open qualifying today. And Hull KR and Wigan meet in Rugby League Super League tonight, just 9 days before they go head-to-head in the Challenge Cup final. With that in mind, Wigan boss Matt Peats decided to rest the majority of his first-team players, which has caused anger from some fans of the sport.
0: Thank you, Lewis. Living a better life. Up to date at 8:16. Our riddle for this morning has nothing to do with clothing. What comes in all sizes is worn by many and often fits perfectly. Any idea, you can text, WhatsApp or email. Answer on the way after the 8:30 headlines.
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0: One of the big names on the Motown record label, of course, Smokey Robinson on a Thursday morning here on Fantasy Radio, just to see her. Market day here in Devizes. So our riddle this morning has nothing at all to do with clothing, nothing at all to do with your skin, and certainly, Torben 6, it's not a coffin either. What comes in all sizes is worn by many and often fits perfectly. How you come up with a coffin, I don't know. No, it's not any of the above. Well done so far this morning to Joanne, Matt and Victoria, Sam, Duffy and Alison getting it spot on. Still time to add your name to the list. If you want to get involved, you can text, WhatsApp or email. What comes in all sizes is worn by many and often fits perfectly.
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0: Plans for free summer bus travel for children and why millions of work sick notes are under review. Daisy Steele joins us with all the detail.
4: The Chancellor will unveil new measures aimed at easing the cost of living later. Children aged between 5 and 15 in England will be able to travel on local buses for free throughout August. Ministers are also looking at cutting tariffs on more than 100 food products, including biscuits, chocolate and dried fruit. SpaceX has announced plans to float on the US stock market in what could become the biggest listing in Wall Street history. The company, owned by billionaire Elon Musk, makes rockets, runs the Starlink satellite internet service, and also owns AI firm xAI. The flotation could push Musk's personal fortune above $1 trillion, although company filings also reveal billions in losses and mounting legal costs. New trials are going to be launched to look into the way fit notes are being issued. The government wants to overhaul the current system of signing people off work, which sees 11 million letters written up in England each year. Under the plans, patients could be referred to community health workers or supported by a separate service. Young people are falling into a so-called quitting culture after seeing apparent instant success online. Those are the findings of the Milburn Review, which is looking into 16 to 24-year-olds who aren't in education, employment or training.
0: Thank you, Daisy.
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suggestion in the inbox. That could be Dr. P's theme tune, Up on the Roof. It gave the Drifters and Kenny Lynch a hit. Also gave Robson and Jerome a number one hit in 1995. Up on the Roof on Fantasy Radio 97 FM and on DAB Digital Radio. 8:30, let's have a look at the latest headlines. The government is expected to cut import tariffs on some food products, including chocolate, biscuits and dried fruit. It's part of measures to help tackle the cost of living, which include free bus travel for children in August. But supermarkets won't be forced to cut prices on essentials. Ofcom says it's still concerned that TikTok and YouTube are not safe enough for children and haven't made changes to improve online safety. Meta and Snapchat have agreed to introduce stronger anti-grooming measures. The UK will provide £20 million to help contain the Ebola outbreak in the Democratic Republic of Congo and Uganda. The World Health Organization says there are now 600 suspected cases. And there's a warning, the government's program to expand free childcare to toddlers faces a reality check. A survey has found 7 in 10 primary schools which don't currently have a nursery on site say they are unlikely to open one. Details on those and other stories in our news update from the Sky News Centre for 9 o'clock. In local news headlines this Thursday morning, an urgent search is underway to find a missing Wiltshire woman. And Aldi revealed £370 million plan to open supermarkets in more towns. And police are targeting drivers breaking key rules when overtaking in Wiltshire. You can read more on those and other stories in the local news centre, fantasyradio.co.uk. Weather-wise today, it's going to begin cloudy. However, don't panic. It's going to be a nice day. The clouds are going to burn up and we're expected to see plenty of warm sunshine. Temperatures heading towards 21 degrees today. So our riddle this morning, what comes in all sizes, is worn by many and often fits perfectly. Richie, have a word with yourself. Dear, oh dear. Answer on the way after it.

0: currently residing in the new releases record box just over there, and that's the one over my right shoulder. M.T. Jones.
1: I don't understand.
0: When life was going so good. Some very interesting answers this morning for the riddle. Caused a few people to get a little bit confused, a bit flummoxed, and Simon was having a headache trying to work it out earlier this morning. But well done this morning to Joanne, to Matt and Victoria. Matt is very, very anxious. He says the suspense is killing him because he gave me two options, one from him, one from Victoria, and they don't know which is right yet. I love it, it's great. So Matt and Victoria, well done to you. Also, well done to Sam, 10 out of 10 for perseverance. And also Duffy, well done, and Angela as well, joining the list this morning. Our riddle was, what comes in all sizes, is worn by many, and often fits perfectly. Nothing to do with clothing, nothing to do with skin, and certainly nothing to do with coffins or condoms. Thank you for all those wonderful guesses. None of them correct. We were simply looking for a smile.
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0: Stars line out for the Cannes Film Festival and the new hosts of Strictly Come Dancing are announced. Faye Rowland joins us with all the detail.
4: Spike Fern says being part of new film Finding Emily was a great learning experience. He stars alongside Angouri Rice in the rom-com about a lovesick musician on the search for his dream girl. He says he loved learning to play guitar for the role.
5: I always enjoy stuff that's going to be challenging, you know, and getting to learn a new skill for something, it's kind of like, oh, I've always thought about maybe learning to play the guitar, but, you know, taking yourself out and doing it is a bit like, oh, yeah, I'll pick up a guitar or whatever. But then when someone's like, you've got to do it, you kind of rush at it, you know.
4: The movie's in cinemas this week. Rami Malek and Demi Moore were among the stars at a Cannes Film Festival screening for new film The Man I Love last night. Malek walked the red carpet for the late 1980s New York musical drama in which he plays an actor facing a life-threatening illness. Other celebrities attending events in Cannes this week include Bella Hadid, Heidi Klum and Kevin Spacey. Radio Caroline has apologised after accidentally broadcasting an announcement claiming the King had died. The Essex-based station says a computer error triggered emergency procedures prepared for the death of a monarch, causing programming to go off air. The station later issued an on-air apology and says it regrets any distress caused to King Charles and listeners. Emma Willis says her stomach is flipping constantly after being announced as one of the new hosts of Strictly Come Dancing. The presenter will front the show alongside comedian Josh Widdicombe and former pro Johannes Radebe for the upcoming series. In videos posted on social media, she says she's sure they're all going to laugh a lot.
0: Thank you, Faye. Living a better life. 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
6: 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A shower, a shave, and a superb breakfast show from Mark Barr.

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0: Not to be confused with The Shadows, a four-piece from Washington known as The Ventures. A track there called Walk, Don't Run. Sound advice for one or two of us, especially after a lemonade or three. So your breakfast show here on Fantasy Radio through until 10 this morning. On the way after our news update for 9 o'clock, our mystery hour going back in time. Here's some headlines from a year gone by for you to identify if you'd like to. You can do it via text, WhatsApp or email. 10 o'clock this morning, the mid-morning show. David Hills joins you with his now world-famous intro quiz. Five tracks for you to identify the artiste and the title of the track as well. And we're quite excited here at Fantasy Radio. We have a new member to the team joining us today, his very first day. So be gentle, be kind, and extend a warm welcome to Ian Rowe joining our lineup Thursdays and Fridays, serving your packed lunch. He's food hygiene certified in everything. 2 o'clock this afternoon, our very own style icon, Mike Linford, looking after you. 3 hours of great tunes, some cheeky chat, and that first line lyric quiz. Good luck. Live from five, Dr. Pro is getting you home with the latest traffic and travel, business, entertainment and sport news. And then being a Thursday, the early late show tonight, hosted by our very own MJ the DJ. Tonight, Mark is joined by Dr. Nick Harvey for his monthly comment. There'll also be Question Mark, where Mark will give you the answer. You simply have to provide the correct question. After 880s, featuring songs from the top 10 singles chart from this week in an 80s year. The Glovebox Classics tonight, two songs from The Police. And the end of show, Smoochie, a tribute to an icon who turned 80 this week. That's the early late show. And then Helen, of course, from 11, welcoming you on board the Love Train.
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0: Our final look this morning at the region's departure boards. And looking pretty good for Westbury, Chippenham and Pusey. No reported cancellations. A few trains running a minute or two behind time, but they will arrive. A reminder from National Rail, industrial action set to affect London North Western Railway and West Midlands Railway over the bank holiday weekend. So if you're planning to head off and meet up with friends and family, the best advice, if you're going by rail, check before you travel. Turning our attention to the roads, traffic easing a bit around the region now, particularly around town. The queues over on the London Road much better than they were either side of Windsor Drive. Still looking a little slow coming down Windsor Drive towards Brickley Lane. On the London Road down over the Canal Bridge, looking slow there. Queues much shorter now on South Broom Road, Nursteed Road, Danesdane Escort Street. Similar picture on the Bath Road as well. Although still looking rather busy around the Nursery and Dunkirk Hill. And Northgate Street coming out of the Marketplace at the junction with New Park Street. Further afield, looking very busy around Yarnbrook, West Ashton, Symington, and also on the Melksham Bypass.

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2: As we head towards the bank holiday weekend, a flavour of some things taking place this weekend around Devizes. A brand new Doka Makers Exchange takes place here in the Corn Exchange on Saturday 23rd and Sunday 24th of May. Gets underway from 10:30, runs until 4:30 each day. It's a craft market celebrating exceptional makers from all over the Southwest. Come along and explore a curated marketplace of contemporary craft alongside live demonstrations and creative workshops. It'll be a weekend where making comes alive. Meet the makers, watch their processes up close and discover something truly exceptional. Daily entry is £2, but children are admitted for free. And there's a pop-up cafe and blood pressure checking session in Wharton Village Hall this coming Saturday afternoon, 23rd of May, from 2 o'clock through until 4. Pop in for a cup of tea or a cup of coffee and a cake, by the chat, and a free blood pressure check in the NHS Hypertension Clinic. No need to book, just turn up. You can find out details about those many other events. Devizes.

Olympics. A British cyclist considered one of the fastest sprinters in the world celebrates today, Mark Cavendish. And long-haired British actor, comedian and presenter Noel Fielding celebrates today. And the man with a boot full of weaponry in the Beverly Hills Cops, Judge Reinhold, celebrates a birthday today. And Mr. T, the actor who played B.A. Baracus in the 80s, celebrating a birthday today, alongside Leo Sayer, well-known English musician, singer, now an Australian citizen. And the first female president of Ireland, Mary Robinson, celebrates today. Bass player of the Kinks, John Dalton, celebrates today. And singer with the Isley Brothers, Ronald Isley, celebrating. A few events that have occurred on this date over the years. On this date in 1853, the Aquatic Vivarium, the world's first public aquarium, opened in Regent's Park in London. In 1894, the Manchester Ship Canal was officially opened by Queen Victoria, who then knighted its designer, Sir Edward Leader Williams. And the Fédération Internationale of Football Association, the FIFA, was founded in Paris on this date in 1904. And in 1916, Britain introduced summertime. Daylight savings and clocks went forward on this date, 1916. To the news end with Ronald Isley.

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3: and via the Radio Player app. From the Sky News Centre at 9. The Prime Minister says children getting free bus travel in August is good news for families as the government announces measures to tackle the cost of living. The Chancellor is expected to cut import tariffs on around 100 food products, but there won't be universal help with energy bills this winter. Shadow Chancellor Mel Stride says that's down to the state of the economy.
4: The ability for the Chancellor to step in and act here is very limited. And that's why we're seeing some token things. I mean, at the end of the day, we take tariffs off chocolate bars and peanuts. I'm sure that's useful to a degree, but it's not going to be able to provide the kind of support that's really going to help people, I think.
3: Ofcom's concerned TikTok and YouTube haven't set out how they'll protect children from harm online, despite requests to do so. The regulator says neither has committed to significant changes, maintaining their feeds are already safe. The UK will provide up to £20 million to help contain an Ebola outbreak in the Democratic Republic of Congo and Uganda. It's suspected to have killed more than 130 people. SpaceX has announced plans to float on the US stock market in what is likely to become the biggest listing in Wall Street history. The share sale could make Elon Musk the world's first ever trillionaire. Prince William has hailed an amazing night for Aston Villa after they were crowned Europa League champions. He was in the crowd in Istanbul as Villa got past Freiburg 3-0 to lift their first major trophy in 30 years. Emi Buendia was among the goal scorers. He's proud of how the team has grown.
5: Playing Europe in 3 seasons in a row, so I think the campaign we did this season in Europa League, it was fantastic. All the credit for everyone in the team.
3: The Villa squad will return to Birmingham ahead of an open-top bus parade through the city this afternoon. Meanwhile, it's been revealed Villa goalkeeper Emi Martinez broke his finger only minutes before the start of the game. That's the latest. I'm Faye Rowlands.

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0: Welcome along, Thursday morning's Mystery Hour, here on Fantasy Radio, 97 FM and on DAB Digital Radio across the county. 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Between now and our news update at 10 o'clock, hits and headlines from a year gone by that may rekindle the odd memory or two. And if you think you can remember the year and you'd like to get involved, you're more than welcome. 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Getting us underway, we heard from Delegation and Where Is the Love. That was their second single, but it was also the first song that gave them their first appearance on Top of the Pops back in our mystery year. And we follow that with a young lady born and raised in Honolulu, the lovely Yvonne Elliman, and her version of a song that was first recorded back in 1963 by Barbara Lewis. There was Yvonne Elliman, her version of Hello Stranger, on the charts in our mystery year for this Thursday morning. If you think you can remember the year, please get in touch, let me know. A teaser headline to get us started. The government revealed this year that inflation had pushed prices up by nearly 70% within 3 years.
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0: Today's beginning cloudy and dry, however, the cloud is expected to break up and as we head into this afternoon, reveal plenty of sunshine. It's going to be warm, highs of 21 degrees today. Tonight's set to be a dry night with clear spells, though the odd patch of cloud cannot be completely ruled out at times. Overnight lows are very mild, 11 degrees. Tomorrow is expected to be a dry day with plenty of sunshine and very little, if any, cloud cover. It's going to be very warm, heading towards 24 degrees tomorrow. And the outlook for the bank holiday weekend, Saturday, Sunday and Monday expected to remain very warm and settled. Plenty of sunshine as the high pressure remains in control, becoming locally hot in places, particularly on Monday, bank holiday Monday. Really?

Very recognisable voice. A young man from Ohio. Climbing the charts this week in our mystery year. Big jump up 21 places. On his way to number 13. Lido Shuffle, courtesy of Boz Skaggs. In this year, Red Rum wins a Grand National for the third time. Big clue, big clue. And a new smaller £1 note was introduced in this year as you were dancing to Heatwave on a Friday or a Saturday night.

Were you paying homage to the handbag? On a Friday or a Saturday night at your local venue? Back in our mystery here for this Thursday morning. Climbing the charts, Heatwave. They were too hot to handle. Now you're playing my kind of music from the best decade of all. In the inbox. Personal choice, like to mix it up on the Mystery Hour.

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Another climb on the charts this week in our mystery air, en route to number 10. Celebrating his birthday today, the 21st of May. Leo Sayer was on the charts on Mystery Air with...

on the charts in our mystery here for this Thursday morning. The birthday boy himself, Leo Sayer, now an Australian citizen, on the charts in our mystery here. Climbing to number 16 this week, en route to number 10. How much love? Answers on a postcard, please. A very good morning if you have just joined us. You're welcome to have a go at guessing the year. If you think you can remember from the hits and the headlines, 07520 61 9181, text or WhatsApp. Remember to pop your name on there, please. Or if it's easier, you can email via the website fantasyradio.co.uk. Well done so far this morning to Sam, Claire, Craig, Cheryl, Dave Doubledex, Lee and Paul and Elaine, who have already had the Jaffa Cakes. Really? Already been eaten as they invited the village handyman onto the terrace earlier for coffee. Ooh, I say that out loud. Whoops. But well done, guys. You have got the year right. Still room on that list for your name. If you want to get involved, you're more than welcome. Some headlines from this year. Roy Jenkins, the Home Secretary, announces that he's leaving the House of Commons to become President of the European Commission in this year. Red Rum won the Grand National for the third time. Government revealed that inflation had pushed prices up by nearly 70% within 3 years. May of this year, and the third G7 summit was held in London. A new, smaller £1 note was introduced. Still worth £1, though. Duh. If you're going to go to the cinema, some films doing rather well at the box office this year included Smokey and the Bandit, The Deep, and A Bridge Too Far, doing well this year. On the telly, some new programmes making their debut. Top Gear, Brass Tacks, Robin's Nest, and Take Heart. All new on the telly in this year. Do those clues help? If they do, 07520 619181, text or WhatsApp. Pop your name on there, please. Or if it's easier, you can email via the website fantasyradio.co.uk. Have as many guesses as you like. Another climber this week, making his debut on the UK charts as a solo artist, Peter Gabriel, on his way to Salisbury Hill. Can you remember the year?

0: very good morning to MJ the DJ, and a very good morning to Sunny Jim. Very, very, very, very close. Good morning to Joanne, joining the list, identifying the year that Peter Gabriel made his solo debut on the UK charts. Salisbury Hill. Can you remember the year?
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One of the big names from Motown, Marvin Gaye, on our chart in the mystery era featuring this morning between now and 10. A very, very big hit from Marvin Gaye. Got to give it up. The 12-inch of that goes on about 2.5 days, I think. I had some fun recording that and splicing the tape together. Upon its release, it topped not one, but three different Billboard charts. Big hit. Big hit. Marvin Gaye, Got to Give It Up, on the charts in our mystery year. Good morning, MJ the DJ, Sunny Jim and Lawrence, joining Joanne, Paul and Elaine, Lee, DDD, Dave Doubledex, Cheryl, Claire, Sam and Craig. Good morning to Stephen Val, getting in touch, confirming their suspicions with Leo Say. I'm afraid your suspicions have taken you in the wrong direction, Steve. You're very, very close. Very close indeed. Leo Sayer celebrating his birthday today, 78 years of age, on the charts this very week in our mystery year. And a little fun tune next, the only chart entry, a little earworm. Hands up if you remember

0: probably gonna have that around your head all day now. Little earworm for you. On the charts, a top 10 hit in our mystery year.
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0: very good morning to Stephen Val joining the list. Also, a very good morning to Jonathan. Nailing the year. Our mystery year for this Thursday morning. On the charts. And climbing this week en route to a peak of number 3. From the film A Star Is Born. Starring Kris Kristofferson, of course, and Barbara Streisand. Evergreen. On its way to a peak of number 3. Brings back some memories. If you think you remember the year, don't dither. We've got just another, what, two? No, 3 songs before we reveal the year. Ooh. No pressure then. From the big name in the world of country music, Kenny Rogers doing well this year.
1: In a bar in Toledo, across from the depot.

climbing the chart this week in our mystery year. On his way to number one, Kenny Rogers. You picked a fine time to leave. His first major hit as a solo artist after leaving the rock group, country rock group, and First Edition. On his own, doing very, very well. And that particular song won a Grammy Award for Best Male Country Vocal Performance. Good tune, good tune. You're going to see Smokey and the Bandit, The Deep, and A Bridge Too Far at the cinema. Take Heart, Top Gear, Brass Tacks, and Robin Nest all made their debut on the telly in this year.

a party favourite in this year. And looking at David Hills, a party favourite this morning here in the studio as well. Climbing the charts en route to number 2 for Joe Tex in our mystery year. Ain't gonna bump no more. Great memories. Used to blast that out on Jennings Fun Fair as well, I remember. So, we're talking to David Hills. He's waiting for you after the news at 10 with the mid-morning show and the now world-famous intro quiz. And exciting news, we have a new member of the team here at Fantasy Radio. Joining you today with the packed lunch for Thursdays and Fridays. A warm welcome to Ian Rowe, taking up his slot from 12 on a Thursday. Very first one today, so be gentle with him. Ian Rowe with you from 12 on packed lunch. Had been number one, number two this week. The lovely Denise Williams. Big hit. Number one for 2 weeks this was. Free.

Thank you for your messages this morning. Well done to Sam, to Claire, to Craig, to Cheryl, Dave, Double Decks, Lee, Paul and Elaine, Joanne, MJ the DJ, Sonny Jim, Lawrence, Jonathan, Stephen Val.

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5: 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From the Sky News Centre at 10. Net migration into the UK almost halved.

0: In 2025, according to the latest figures, the Office for National Statistics says it stood at 171,000 compared to 331,000 the previous year. The Chancellor will set out plans later to give free bus rides to children during the summer holidays, as well as lowering the price of food products like baked beans and chocolate. Rachel Reeves says tackling the cost of living crisis is her number one priority. The Foreign Office says it's in touch with the families of British activists detained in Israel. More than 400 people, including several UK citizens, have been detained after taking part in an aid flotilla attempting to get supplies to Gaza. Foreign Secretary Yvette Cooper's condemned footage posted by Israel's security minister.
1: This video shared by Israeli Cabinet Minister Ben Gvir, which shows a total disrespect and violation of basic standards of human dignity in the way that people were being treated.
0: The communications watchdogs accused some big tech firms of failing to take steps to protect children online. Ofcom's concerned TikTok and YouTube haven't set out how they'll limit harm. The regulator says both maintain their feeds are already safe. Gareth Hill from the Molly Rose Foundation thinks there's only one answer.
2: A ban on personalised algorithms that drive out tsunami of harmful content to teens. A ban for under-16s on constant scrolling, constant play. These are features which the government must now come out strongly and regulate.
0: The FA have confirmed they've now launched an investigation into Southampton after the club admitted to spying on rival sites this season. They've been thrown out of the Championship playoff final by the EFL. Middlesbrough will now take on Hull at Wembley on Saturday for a place in the Premier League. Southampton say it's extremely disappointing. Aston Villa will hold an open-top bus parade through the centre of Birmingham later. They beat Freiburg in the Europa League final. That's the latest. I'm Faye Rowlands. 97
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4: Good morning. Welcome to the morning show with me, David Hills. Many thanks to Barnsley for a super duper breakfast show. Two things I will never forgive him for, though. I've put my hip out because of that bump song, and I'll never get that thing out of my head now. You know what I mean? Just terrible. This is James Morrison and Broken Strings.

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2: Well, it's a bit dim and drizzly at the moment. I mean the weather, not me. But this should clear and skies will brighten through the afternoon with warm sunny spells developing. Winds mostly light, though breezier in the far west. Maximum temperature 21 degrees today. Warming up for the weekend, for the bank holiday. A dry and clear start to the night, however, low cloud will gradually move into Cornwall and West Devon and could bring some spots of drizzle. Staying very mild, minimum temperatures this evening, 12 degrees. Tomorrow, low cloud in the west will gradually become confined to coasts during the day, allowing very warm sunshine to develop elsewhere. The best of the sunshine likely in the east. Maximum temperatures, 24 degrees. Over the weekend, very warm over the bank holiday weekend with plenty of sunshine and light winds. Any early morning cloud should burn back
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2: Through the morning each day. I need to stop improvising so I can nail that one. Anyway, what are we going to do now? We're going to do a little bit of this, I think. Yes, you know what that means, don't you? It's the intro quiz this morning. The world famous intro quiz, if you believe Barnsley. But it is really, because people in Australia do listen to this. So, and also other places like France. So it is actually world famous. How about that? Anyway, excuse me. Anyway, five tracks, five artists, if you've not listened before, that you have to identify. You can identify the track, you can identify the artist, or if you're very, very clever, like a number of people around here, you can guess both. There is also a bonus point available today if you guess the link between the tracks. It's a very simple one. So you get the extra bonus point for that. I'm being kind this morning. So, if you want to take part in the leaderboard in the studio, you can call me on 730555. 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But in all cases, please do remember to include your name if you want to take part in the leaderboard, so I can give you a shout out as to where you are and how you're doing on the leaderboard, okay? So, pens and papers ready? Here come the clues.
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1: That last one's almost as bad as Mana Mana, isn't it? Yes, so what is that track and what are the other four for that matter? Sweet Love Now, Stephen Sanchez.

back to 1979 now with this one from The Police from the Regatta de Blanc album. Should that be Regatta de Blanc? I can't remember. Anyway, went to number one in the UK in 1979. And there will be people walking on the moon next couple of years, I reckon. According to NASA.

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Sheryl Crow with Stevie Nicks and Maren Morris. Three ladies you would not want to argue with. They can prove me wrong anytime they like. Now, Craig, you're not wrong in terms of the answers you gave, apart from the bonus point. I would say track number one and track number five don't fit the bill with the answer that you gave. So I'll give you a clue. It's not Angels or Heavenly Bodies. Unlike these three ladies.

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2: From 10:30am until 12 noon on Friday the 22nd of May, there's a University of the Third Age coffee morning being held at the Conservative Club in Long Street. Members can meet up and talk about their activities in a relaxed atmosphere. New members are welcome to go along and find out what the University of the Third Age is all about, meet new people, make friends and have fun. It's for anyone who has passed the point in their life when work or family life take up all of their waking hours. You don't have to be fully retired to get involved. At the Peppermill Hotel in St John Street between 6:30pm and 9pm on Friday the 22nd of May, Dorca presents the Ideas Exchange. This is an informal gathering featuring a talk and demonstration of knitwear designer and farmer Katie Allen. 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
2: 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Well, here they are, Embrace with Ashes. I do apologise for my voice this morning. It's going up and down like a yo-yo.

0: So come on, how many of you went brrrr? I do that all the time when I listen to that chairman of the board. Give me just a little more time. Please,
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0: Paul Carrick now, and you're not alone. And tomorrow night, Mark Lister will not be alone. He's being joined by Braden Lees, a local musician. So if you want to listen to some decent local music, tune in tomorrow night from

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side. A little bit of a plug now. Not the electrical kind. This is for Mr. Jones. And also for Nick Harvey, who's with Mark tonight. So, I'll start with Nick, I think. Yeah, on comment tonight, Nick Harvey comment. He'll be discussing, amongst other things, major changes being planned for the Court Road Junction off Windsor Drive. The Zephyr Place development of Quakers Road is now nearing completion. Management changes have come into force for the Sainsbury's car park. Well, what do you think of that? In Gaines Lane. And why do computers always lie? Especially about their updates and other things. And Buffy food is the best thing, along with leftovers. If you agree or not with Nick, join him tonight for that. And it's not Nick's show, it's Mark's show, honest. And Mark will be back tonight with Nick, and he'll have Question Mark, where Mark gives you a pop music answer and you just have to guess the question. Then you've got After 8 O'Clock, the After 8 80s, where Mark features songs from the top 10 singles chart from the week in an 80s year, which he will reveal later on. Glovebox Classics is back, which featuring two songs from The Police. And as always, there'll be a dip into the very busy Devizes diary and the end of show smoochie. Tonight, it's a tribute to a music icon who turned 80 this week. Wow. Certainly wasn't me. I'm not that old yet. And I'm certainly not a music icon either. Cammy Barnes now, Highlander Runaway. Okay.

0: Now, is that country or is it Scottish? I believe it's Scottish, Highland Runaway. Very country feel to it though as well. Anyway, on with the intro quiz for the second time around this morning. If you want to join Craig on the leaderboard, you can call 730555. 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And there is a bonus point, but it's not Angels, and it's not George Orwell or 1984. So there's a number of clues for you. Listen to the tracks. If you figure out the tracks, figure out the names, you should be able to get the link or the bonus for the bonus point, all right? I'm trying not to say too much to give it away, because I did it. So I think it's relatively easy. But there is a link between those five tracks. And it's not historical, it's very simple. Okay? So enough of the clues. Enough of the clues to the answers to the bonus point. Here's the clues to the intro quiz, though.
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1: If you do think it's Angels, you are close. You are close, but it's not Angels. This is The Wonders now. Nothing You Do.

different in many ways, and so were those who did the fighting. In World War II, the average age of the combat soldier was 26. In Vietnam, he was 19. In Vietnam, he was 19.

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1: From Neighbours to pop star Craig McLaughlin now and Mona. Jenny and Angela on the leaderboard, two out of the five, but it is not White Things That Fly. But close. But no, it's very, very simple. Seriously, guys. It is.

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3: 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Figures released this morning show net migration into the UK almost halved in 2025. It was 171,000 last year, down from 331,000 in 2024, and at its lowest level in 5 years. Separate statistics from the Home Office show there was also a fall in the number of people claiming asylum. Our correspondent Tom Cheshire says the official figures seem to differ from public perception.
4: Well, only 16% of people, according to Better Future, which a think tank, thought that net migration had decreased. Half the public think it increased over the last year. Half the public think it will increase next year.

0: against. There's this real disconnect.
1: The Chancellor is expected to suspend tariffs on some food products like imported biscuits and chocolate later. Rachel Reeves is setting out plans to ease the cost of living crisis in a speech this morning. They include giving children free bus travel during the summer holidays. She says her number one priority is to help people through the crisis, which has been made worse by the Iran war.
2: This is all about trying to help families with the cost of living. We recognise that things are tough. Inflation has come down, but I recognise that things are still tough for families.
1: The Football Association's to launch an investigation into Southampton after the club admitted spying. It will look into whether charges should be brought after they were thrown out of the playoff final. Ofcom's criticised TikTok and YouTube, saying their content feeds are not safe enough for children. The regulator is calling for stronger action on online safety. Aston Villa has been crowned Europa League champions after getting past Freiburg 3-0 last night, their first major trophy in 30 years. They will return to Birmingham ahead of an open-top bus parade through the city this afternoon. And the boss of EasyJet says the airline hasn't suffered any disruption to fuel supply. Keaton Jarvis urged passengers to book with confidence after concerns of a fuel shortage due to the Iran war bit ticket sales. That's the latest. I'm Faye Rowlands.
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5: Christopher Cross now. Elaine, welcome to the leaderboard. 10 out of 10, but not the bonus point. Very close, though. It's not flying.

0: Christopher Cross, It's All Right, and It's All Right, Jenny and Angela, you got the bonus point. Well done. See, it wasn't that difficult, was it? Yeah, I know. I pick the songs, I get the answers. Weather is next.
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0: Well, the weather is improving. The sunshine is bright through the windows of Fantasy Radio. We're going to have maximum temperatures of 21 degrees this afternoon, and it's nice and bright and breezy, a little bit breezy. A dry and clear start to the night. However, low cloud will gradually move into Cornwall and West Devon and could bring some spots of drizzle. Staying very mild, minimum temperatures 12 degrees. Low cloud in the west tomorrow will gradually become confined to coast during the day, allowing very warm sunshine to develop elsewhere. The best of sunshine likely in the east, maximum temperatures 24 degrees. Very warm over the bank holiday weekend with plenty of sunshine and light winds. Any early morning cloud should burn back to the coast through the morning each day.
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0: It is indeed All About Devices, live from the Corn Exchange, here in the middle of the marketplace. Rick Astley now, and raindrops, but we haven't got any, because it's nice and sunny.

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1: 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We have a new person joining the team. Who is it? I'll give you his name after this.

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0: It is all about devices, and we are now available on DAB, Digital Audio Broadcast, Digital Radio. So you can listen to us at Risen Horror. Listen to us on that too. Now, I did promise you I'd give you our mystery guest. Well, he's not a mystery guest, really. He's our new presenter, new to the show, but not new to radio. Ian Rowe will be joining us from 12 o'clock today for the packed lunch. For his very first packed lunch. If he's got any sandwiches, I'm probably going to pinch them. So listen in from 12 until 2. He will keep you occupied with lots of great music and probably some little features here and there. In the meantime, though, yeah, it's the intro quiz. Well done, Jenny and Angela. You've got the link. Now, should I give you some clues? Because everybody seems to be struggling with the link. It's easy. It really is simple, says he who knows the answer. Five tracks and five artists. Now, I'll probably give it away with this. They all have something in common. All right. It's not flying. It's not angels, because not all the tracks have angels in them. So that's your clue. All right. So, for everybody else, five tracks, five artists. Guess one, guess the other. Figure out what the common link is. That's your bonus point. But the five tracks and five artists are your main points. And you can give me a call on 730-555, text or WhatsApp to 07520-619181, or you can visit fantasyradio.co.uk and send me an email from there with your guesses. Don't forget to include your name as well. You've got about 20 minutes to get your clues in now, or your answers in, because I'll be giving you the answers round about 10 to 12, okay? So, without any further ado, here are the clues.
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1: So there you go. It's not flying, it's not angels. So what is the common thing between all of those? Oh, dear me. I'm sorry, I shouldn't be laughing because I know the answer, so it's easy for me. But for you guys, not so much. I get it. All right, but I've given you as many clues as I could without giving it away completely. So take me out, Franz Ferdinand.

It's Helen here. Why don't you join me tonight aboard the Love Train? From 11 p.m, I'll have a whole hour of love songs to help you wind down after another busy day. We've got some of the finest love songs around, from the 60s right the way through to today, all hand-picked for your listening pleasure. 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
2: 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There's no need to book, just turn up. In the cellar bar of the Bay Hotel here in the marketplace, Crazy Bingo will be taking place from 7 p.m. on Saturday the 23rd of May. There'll be fun, prizes and dancing. But no boys. Interesting. The tickets are £5 to include a Prosecco on arrival. At the Literary Club in Northgate Street, Funked Up are performing live on Sunday the 24th of May from 5 p.m. This will be a tremendous occasion to experience a club which prides itself on welcoming everyone who is looking to enjoy themselves. The event is free to members and just £5 for guests. Tickets can be purchased from behind the bar in advance or on the door on the day. Sadly, there is no disabled access to the club.
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1: So there you have it. You've got about 10 minutes to get your answers in, and then I'll give you the clues round about 10 to 12. In the meantime, well done to Paul and Delaine. You have the bonus points. See, it's not that difficult, was it, when you think about it? Says he who has the answers again. Yes, I think I'd better be quiet about that. Anyway, little bit about the importance of being idle. I think, Paul and Delaine, would I be guessing right if you're actually retired over in the sunny Pyrenees, French Pyrenees, that is? If you are, this track from Oasis is probably referencing your good selves. It's the importance of being idle. And by the way, I'm in the same boat. I'm retired as well, so I'll take note of what this says in this track.

to Oasis and the importance of being idle. And Elaine and an indignant Paul tells me, when there's cheese and wine to be eaten? No, no way. And wine to be drunk? No way to be idle. Well, I don't class that as being occupied. Drunk, yes. Occupied, no. Sorry, Paul. I don't mean to upset you.

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Now, I've just had a picture sent by Lane from an indignant Paul, and he's standing at an ironing board with an iron in his hand with something on the ironing board. I'm sorry, but neither Ian nor I buy it. No. Ironing? No. Drinking wine and cheese? Absolutely.

0: Pharrell Williams and Miley Cyrus working it out with their doctor. Wonder what they are trying to work out. I've no idea. But what I do have an idea about is this. It's the intro quiz. And like I said, I'm going to give you the answers now. And well done to Craig, Jenny and Angela, Elaine and Paul. Jenny and Angela and Elaine and Paul, the indignant Paul from the Pyrenees, got the bonus number. The bonus question. And the bonus point. So, let's have a listen, shall we? And see what you missed, or not, as the case may be.
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0: Yeah, we kicked it off with this one from Wings. 1984, which is why people thought it might have been George Orwell. But it wasn't. Then Tavares with Angels. Sorry, Heaven Must Be Missing an Angel. And then quickly followed by Prince and When Doves Cry. And the Eurythmics. There Must Be an Angel Playing With My Heart. So have you figured out what they had in common yet? And here's another earworm for you. B-52s and Rock Lobster. So, what did they all have in common?
1: The Morning Show Intro Quiz with David Hills.
0: It wasn't Angels, because B-52s don't have angels, neither do Wings. But angels do have wings, and so do doves. So the answer I was looking for wasn't flying, wasn't angels, but it absolutely was Wings. Intro Quiz will be back next week with another five tracks and five artists for you to identify. Right now, though, it's Florence and the Machine, and they've got a ship to wreck.

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4: From the Sky News Centre at midday. Documents reveal it was the late Queen who pressed for her son, the then Prince Andrew, to become the UK's special trade envoy. He served in the role between 2001 and 2011. Andrew Mountbatten Windsor is now being investigated by police on suspicion of misconduct in public office, which he denies. Our deputy political editor, Sam Coates, has been reading a memo written to the Foreign Secretary at the time.
5: The Queen is very keen that the Duke of York should take on a prominent role in the promotion of national interests. No other member of the royal family would be available.
4: Breaking news, an NHS trust says it sacked 11 members of staff for inappropriately accessing medical records of the Nottingham stabbing victims. Two students and a grandfather were stabbed to death by Valdo Calacane in 2023. Net migration into the UK has fallen to its lowest level in 5 years. New figures from the Office for National Statistics show it almost halved last year compared to 2024. Numbers peaked at a record 944,000 in the year to March 2023, but have dropped steadily since. Jonathan Portis, a professor at King's College London, explains why.
6: It is partly role changes. It's partly that that really large surge immediately after the pandemic was driven by labour shortages in lots of sectors.
4: The Chancellor is expected to suspend tariffs on some food products like biscuits, baked beans and ketchup. Rachel Reeves has set

0: Out plans to ease the cost of living crisis in a speech this morning, but she won't include measures to lower energy bills. Southampton say they're disappointed after the FA said it would launch an investigation into the club's admission it spied on rival clubs. They have already been thrown out of the playoff final on Saturday. And Lily Allen and Olivia Dean are among the stars up for prizes at the Ivor Novellos. The prestigious songwriting awards are taking place in London later. That's the latest. I'm Faye Rowlands.
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That's Mercy. That's Duffy Yellow. It's Ian Rowe with you on Fantasy Radio. I'm going to be with you Thursdays and Fridays between 12 and 2. But the music is always great. It's Heart Like a Hometown. It's Keith Urban playing.

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1: Same with the music. After all, it's lunchtime. You don't want a lot of chat. You want more music to make those sandwiches go down a lot quicker. It's

all cried out. That's Alison Moye playing on a radio, Fantasy Radio, 97 FM, and also on DAB across West Wiltshire. Here's a question for you. WhatsApp answers only, please. 07520 619181. What's good about devices? I've only just moved into the area. I don't know a great deal about it. In five words, can you tell me what you really like about devices? On the WhatsApp, 07520619181. It'd be great to hear from you. Boney M plays now. And he's going to have a word with Rasputin.

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0: Sorry to interrupt, but the boss has just sent me an email. It says, Jonesy, please keep the trail for your show short and sweet. So, I got a professional newsreader to do it. 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
1: 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It's very good, but even better when I'm on it.
0: Not quite what I wanted, Nick, but it is short.
2: It is very short, Jonesy. Well done. You got such variety here on Fantasy Radio. Yeah, it's the Packed Lunch with Ian. Thursday and Fridays, 12 till 2. The music never stops. This is a classic. It's Dire Straits and A Walk of Life. What's good about devices? I want to know that. Can you tell me? It's on the WhatsApp or text 07 520 61 91 81. Not been here long. Just tell me, what do you like about the place that you live in?

0: 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King Shilling indeed. Thank you for your comments.
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As promised, then, the Buggles, Video Killed. The radio star is Fantasy Radio. We're on FM and we're on DAB across West Wiltshire. It's Eero with you for my first show, so go easy on me. What's so great about devices? 07520 61 91 82.

Fantasy Radio. It's, well, it's a great time of the day to have some food. Later on tonight, on Comment, we'll be discussing, amongst other things, major changes are planned for the Coat Road Junction off Windsor Drive. The Sefer Place development off Quakers Road is now nearing completion. Management changes have come into force for the Sainsbury's car park in Gaines Lane. Why do computers always lie to you about their updates and other things? Oh, and buffet food, is it the best? Along with leftovers? I got an answer for that. No, no. Oh, and no. Leave a light on. Okay, Belinda. It's Belinda Carlisle. It's 12:39. Just in case you have to get back to work. You might need the time.

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1: It is indeed. It's lunchtime. It's the Packed Lunch with Ian. Thursday and Fridays, 12 until 2. Local news and latest on popular coffee shops still boarded up nearly 2 years after closure. Urgent police search for missing woman is underway, and Aldi reveals £370 million plan to open supermarkets in more towns. For more details, go to Fantasy Radio's website.

0: Between now and 10 o'clock, as always, our Mystery Hour this morning returns. Between 9 and 10, hits and headlines from a year gone by.
1: Yes, he wakes me up.
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1: 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It's appalling grammar.
2: 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Yeah, Barnsley Breakfast. Well, what do you expect? It's Fantasy Radio. It's Ian with you till 2.

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5: From the Sky News Centre at 1. The Chancellor has announced new cost of living measures. Theme park and zoo tickets should be cheaper this summer after a temporary VAT cut. Children in England will get free bus travel in August, and Rachel Reeves says supermarkets should pass on savings from tax cuts on more than 100 imported foods, including biscuits. There'll be no universal energy bill support, though she says she's monitoring the impact of the Iran war.
6: We stand ready to act if market conditions worsen significantly later this year. And I have been leading cross-government contingency work on design of potential future targeted and temporary support.
5: Newly released documents suggest the late Queen pressed for her son, the then Prince Andrew, to become the UK's special trade envoy, a role he held between 2001 and 2011. Andrew Mountbatten Windsor was arrested in February on suspicion of misconduct in public office and released under investigation. He denies any wrongdoing. An NHS trust has sacked 11 members of staff for inappropriately accessing the medical records of three people stabbed to death in Nottingham in 2023. Valda Callacane, a paranoid schizophrenic, killed Barnaby Webber, Grace O'Malley Kumar and Ian Coates. The decision to sack the workers, including doctors and nurses, comes as a public inquiry continues. Our correspondent Barnaby Papadopoulos has more.
7: The medical director at that trust has called their actions completely unacceptable. The Nottinghamshire Police have been informed of this, and the trust is taking this up with various medical regulatory bodies.
5: The UK's summoned Israel's most senior diplomat in Britain over a video posted by the country's security minister. Itamar Ben-Gvir drew international condemnation for sharing footage taunting international activists involved in a Gaza aid flotilla. Figures suggest net migration into the UK almost halved in 2025. It was 171,000 last year. And the FA says it's investigating the conduct of Southampton after the club admitted spying on three other sides this season. They've been thrown out of the Championship playoff final. That's the latest.

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Roxette, listen to your heart. This is Fantasy Radio. I see in showbiz news, Lily Allen and Olivia Dean are among the stars up for prizes at the Ivor Novellos. The prestigious songwriting awards are taking place in central London later today. Rosilla and Lola Young are also expected on the red carpet this afternoon. So that's how the other half write.

been through. There's something in your eyes, a spark that looks like mine. I came from the same damn storm as you.

Katie Lang and Constant Cravings. It's Fantasy Radio. Yeah, it's the Packed Lunch with Ian until 2. So then, what's so good about devices? It's text or WhatsApp 07520 619181. What do you love about the place you live? Enjoy, it's Elton John and Hong.

0: Elton John and
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0: Hi, Pete Winterton here, asking you to join me on Monday evening for my musical alphabet. Every Monday we pick a different letter and all the artists will begin with that letter. So what's your favourite? Will it be ABBA? Or ZZ Top? 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
1: 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Dr. Nick Harvey joins Mark for his monthly comment. Plus, there's Question Mark. This is where Mark gives you a pop music answer, and you just have to guess what the question is. Simple, really. After 8 o'clock, the After 8 80s, where Mark features songs from the top 10 singles charts from this week in an 80s year, which he will reveal later. Glovebox Classics features two songs from The Police. There's a dip into the very busy Devices Diary. And the end of the show, Smoochie, is a tribute to a music icon who turned 80 this week. Well, you want to know who that is? You know what you got to do? You got to tune in to Fantasy Radio. Keeping the music going for this lunchtime, it's Diana Ross and my old Joanna.

Gabrielle and Royce, Sally, Amy and little Ava are listening here in Devizes. Good to know you're out there listening.

0: Seems to be a lot of you out there who enjoy Fantasy Radio. Thank you, Ploma. We'll look at trying to get that track played on air for you very, very soon. It's Fantasy Radio.
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5: From the Sky News Centre at 2. Cheaper theme park and zoo tickets are among new cost of living measures announced by the Chancellor. Some industry leaders want a temporary VAT cut from 20% to 5% extended across hospitality. Rachel Reeves also says supermarkets should pass on savings from tax reductions on more than 100 imported foods, including biscuits. She says she's monitoring the impact of the Iran war on energy. Shadow Chancellor Sir Mel Stride's not happy.
6: Today's announcements will bring little comfort to the hundreds of thousands of people who have lost their jobs, to the countless businesses that have folded, and to those high streets which are now hollowed out.
5: Figures suggest a big drop in net migration. The difference between the number of people arriving and leaving the UK last year was 171,000, a drop of 48% on 2024. It's also the lowest level since the start of the COVID pandemic. Home Office Minister Alex Norris denies it's a result of the previous Tory government.
7: We want a growing economy. We've got a growing economy because of the decision we've made, but without having to just say, well, let's open our borders. Instead, we've made very important changes. You know, we've got in our immigration white paper, there's more to come in legislation as well. We've got a grip of this problem.
5: It's emerged the late Queen was very keen for the then Prince Andrew to take a trade job. Documents have been released about his appointment in 2001. 11 NHS staff have been sacked for inappropriately accessing medical records of three people stabbed to death in Nottingham in 2023. The mum of 19-year-old Barnaby Webber doesn't accept the rationale behind 48 workers having legitimate rights. Ofcom says TikTok and YouTube aren't safe enough for children. The platforms insist their existing measures are enough. And Southampton say they've begun refunding their fans for the Championship playoff final. The club were expelled from the Wembley showpiece this week after admitting to spying on rival sides. That's the latest. I'm Faye De Silva.
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Well, have a very good afternoon to you and welcome to Thursday's afternoon show. Mike Linford here with you until five. Big thank you to Ian for an epic packed lunch today. Got the perfect tune now for a lovely sunny afternoon. Let's hope it extends into the evening. This is Heatwave. More about the weather later. Boogie Nights.

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2: For blue skies and sunshine out at the moment with a maximum temperature of 21 degrees. Tonight is going to be a dry and clear night. It's going to feel mild with a minimum temperature of 12 degrees. Tomorrow, Friday, low cloud in the west will gradually become confined during the day, allowing very warm sunshine to develop. The best of the sunshine likely to be in the east of the region with a maximum temperature of 24 degrees. Looking further ahead, Saturday to Monday, very warm over the bank holiday weekend with plenty of sunshine and light wind. Any early morning cloud should burn off throughout the morning of each day.

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2: Well, as we heard earlier, government measures to tackle the cost of living are announced, and EasyJet's boss says there is no disruption to jet fuel supply. Faye Rowlands is here now with the afternoon business news.
3: The Prime Minister says children getting free bus travel in August is good news for families as the government announces measures to tackle the cost of living. The Chancellor is expected to cut import tariffs on around 100 food products, but there won't be universal help with energy bills this winter. The boss of EasyJet is urging passengers to book travel, saying the airline isn't seeing any disruption to fuel supply. It follows concerns that holidaymakers could see their flights cancelled due to shortages caused by the Iran oil crisis. Meanwhile, political uncertainty and the Iran war is being blamed for UK business activity declining for the first time in a year. The slump's been partly linked to a drop in the key services sector due to weaker confidence among buyers and companies. Post Office has announced new suppliers to take over from Fujitsu in running the Horizon IT system that'll eventually be replaced. Accenture and OneView Commerce will operate the network at the centre of the long-running scandal. Previous faulty versions of the accounting system made it look like money was missing from branch accounts.
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0: Do you know what? I could do with hearing some good old tunes. You know, songs everybody knows the words to. Wonder what's being played on the radio at the moment.
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0: Hey, it's Barnsley. I like Barnsley. I've been listening to him on the radio for years, but I don't want to hear new songs today. If only I had a time machine, I could go back and hear all those songs I used to listen to years ago again.
2: Now then, come over here. 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
3: Who are you?
2: You realise that what I'm about to do is going to be appallingly dangerous.
0: What are you going to do?
2: Now, here comes the tricky part. You see this? Well, this is the time setting. That's critical to a billionth part of a nanosecond. You see?
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0: I've gone back in time. I'm not too sure about these platform shoes I'm wearing. And the flares don't look very good either. Hang on a minute. That was Barnsley. How long time have I been on the radio?
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Love it, love it, love it. Tom Petty and the Heartbreakers, Learning to Fly here on Fantasy Radio. And if you've just joined us, welcome. You're just in time to take part in Thursday's afternoon's First Line Quiz. This is where I give you the opening line of a well-known song, and all you have to do is tell me what that song is. To take part, you can either call me on 730-555. 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Or you can send me an email. 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So are you ready? Let's go. This particular song was released around 1982. So cast your minds back. And the opening line, you keep me running round and round. You keep me running round and round. A little clue, bit of giveaway. Sort of goes with jelly. Sort of goes with jelly. 1982 is the year in question. And the opening line, you keep me running round and round. Those important numbers one more time, 730-555. That's if you want to speak to me. If you don't want to speak to me, you can text or WhatsApp me on 07520-619181. Don't forget, pop your name on it though for me, please. Or send me an email. Go over to the website. Have a little look around while you're there. Loads of great stuff. It's fantasyradio.co.uk. And click on the contact us link. So think of something that goes with jelly. Cast your minds back to 1982. And the opening line, you keep me running round and round.

The man of the moment guaranteed to send Tina into a little bit of a dither. It's Benson Boone. Well, from one Benson to another Benson, here's George. 24 minutes to three.

What a song that is. Linny and Family Cooking, A Walking Miracle. 18 minutes to three. So far on our winning list, we have Sam, Jan, Angie, Tina, James, and Craig. Have another go, Pete.

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A new one from Ella Langley, Be Her. I like that. I hope you do too. So, if you just tuned in, we are playing the First Line Quiz, and I've asked you, where does this come from? You keep me running round and round. You need to cast your minds back to 1982, and a little clue, it sort of goes with jelly. So far on the winning list, we have Sam, Jan, Angie, Tina, Pete, you're almost there, James, Craig, and Justin Lawrence. Hello. See if you can join them. 730-555 is the number to call me. If you'd sooner text or WhatsApp, 07520-619181. 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
6: From the Sky News Centre at 3. Chancellor Rachel Reeves has announced a raft of new cost of living measures.
7: A temporary cut in the rate of VAT on summer attractions from 20% to 5% over the summer holidays. This will apply to ticket prices for both adults and children.
6: She also confirmed to MPs children under 15 will get free bus travel in England in August. Other measures include a 10p per mile increase in tax-free mileage rates, backdated to April. But some hospitality leaders say the summer support should have been extended across the whole sector. The Tories have criticised the overall economic picture. UK net migration's fallen to its lowest level since the start of the COVID pandemic. The figures for the 12 months to December are down almost 50% compared to the previous year. Air France and Airbus have been found guilty of corporate manslaughter over a plane crash in 2009 that killed all 228 people on board. An A330 between Rio de Janeiro and Paris went down over the Atlantic Ocean in a storm. 11 NHS staff members have been sacked for inappropriately accessing the medical records of the Nottingham attack victims. A public inquiry into the killings of two students and a caretaker in 2023 continues. Files on Andrew Mountbatten-Windsor's appointments as UK trade envoy in 2001 have been released. They reveal the late Queen was very keen for him to take on the role. And Arsenal boss Mikel Arteta says winning the Premier League has given him one of the best feelings. Arteta admits he couldn't even bring himself to watch the game that sealed the victory.
8: I went home, went outside to the garden, I started to build some fire and I started to do some barbecue. I didn't watch any of it and suddenly the magic happened. My oldest son, he started to run towards me, he started to cry, he gave me a hug and said, "We are champions, Daddy."
6: Manchester City could only draw at Bournemouth. That's the latest. I'm Fleda Silva.
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2: Beautiful blue sky and sunshine out at the moment with a maximum temperature of 21 degrees this afternoon. Tonight it's going to be a dry and clear night, staying very mild with a minimum temperature of 12 degrees. Tomorrow, Friday, low cloud in the west will gradually become confined during the day, allowing very warm sunshine to develop. The best of the sunshine likely to be in the east of the region with a maximum temperature of 24 degrees. Looking further ahead, Saturday to Monday, very warm over the bank holiday weekend with plenty of sunshine and light winds.

Something brand new from James called Hallelujah Anyhow. From something new, we're going back to the 1970s. Remember this one, Gary Numan?

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Outcast here on Fantasy Radio with Hey Ya. 22 minutes past three. How's your day been so far? Has it been good? Mine's been a tad stressful. As some of you know, it hasn't been that bad, but as some of you know, my lovely wife Jan, she's had some major surgery on her shoulder. So she's a little bit out of action at the moment. Well, so fine, it's fine. I can cook, I enjoy cooking, keeping the house clean, yeah, that's all under control. Today, it was change the bedding day. Oh, well. First things first. Why are there so many buttons on a quilt cover? It's a nightmare. Why couldn't it be a zip? Much easier. And the other thing, you need to be a bit of a contortionist getting the quilt back in the cover. What's all that about? Or is it just me? I know, yeah, it's just me. The other thing which almost brought a headache on, hanging the washing out on the line. Shirts, underwear, that sort of thing. A little bit too much information for you, but that's all under control. It's putting the quilt cover and the fitted sheets on the line. So last week, I was allowed to do this without supervising. Little did I know, I was being watched from one of the bedroom windows. Not by a neighbour. I don't live in that sort of area. Oh, I don't know though. My wife was watching. Anyway, today, she said to me, I'm just going to come up to the garden with you and help. Well, that means instructions. What is it with you girls? Or is it just me? No, hang the sheet that way. Throw the quilt cover over that way. Three pegs, not two. Goodness me, I nearly had to have a lie down. Or is it just me? Let me know your thoughts. You can give me a call, 730-555. You can text or WhatsApp me, 07520-619181. Pop your name on it though for me, please, or send me an email. Go to the website, fantasyradio.co.uk, and click on the contact us link. Just had a message from Tina. No, it's not just you. My other half is exactly the same. I think there needs to be some kind of night school. Oh no, the phone's going mad now. There needs to be some kind of night school. So us guys can be taught how to hang washing out on the line. Who knew it was so complicated?

0: repeat. Every Saturday for over a decade, we have done the Saturday Segway, and I think it's high time we made some improvements.
1: Yes, dear. Hang on. We feature local businesses, we've got guests, outside broadcasts, quizzes, prizes. We tell the listeners what's going on, where to go, we play great music. What more do you want?
0: Attitude.
1: Oh, I got that.
0: Yes, and that's the problem. You've got it in abundance. And I think we should go to Relate and discuss your charm persona.
1: Don't have one.
0: Precisely. Don't you dare press that mute button.
1: Well, hopefully she'll have calmed down by Saturday. So join Fantasy's Answer to Shrek and Fiona, Pete and Les, on the Saturday Segway, 10 o'clock till 1 p.m.
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Garbage with Stupid Girl. 26 minutes to four. A little update on my my washing, quilt cover, etc. bedding dramas. One lovely listener rang up and said, just lay the quilt on top of the cover like a sheet. Don't bother putting it inside. It's easier when it comes to washing. Another lovely listener said, oh, just hang it anywhere. It's going to dry eventually. I like that one. The funniest phone call I took. We've been offered two sleeping bags. Problem solved.

Superman Lovers with Starlight. Now, a former Wiltshire Town Centre coffee shop is still on the market nearly 2 years after closing. Costa Coffee shut its branch on the corner of the Brittix and Merryport Street here in Devizes back in August 2024. Since then, the prominent building has been boarded up and still sits empty and disused in the town centre nearly 2 years later. Estate agent Goadsby is still marketing the property and is available to let for £17,500 per year, the same price it was first listed for in 2024. At the time of the closure, Costa Coffee spokesman said, Our Costa Coffee store on Merryport Street, Devizes, which is owned and operated by one of our franchise partners, is closing for trade on August the 15th. The local community can still continue to enjoy Costa Coffee at the nearby store in the marketplace, Devizes. Costa has also closed its branch in Marlborough Town Centre last year, and that shop is again on the market.

Well, a very good afternoon to Sarah. Some Boney M for you. This goes with the weather today. Fingers crossed it stays for the weekend. It's sunny.

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You Keep Me Running Round and Round. 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

the Pet Shop Boys and Dusty Springfield. We've been talking about my bedding crisis and particularly getting the quilt cover on and hanging the washing on the line. So far, we've been given the clue of, you know, put the quilt on top like a sheet. You don't have to bother struggling with it then. Hang it anywhere, it's going to dry, said one listener. We've been offered two sleeping bags. And I like this one. Somebody's just rang in and said, check into a hotel. Let them deal with it. Taking us up to the news, here's Queen.

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6: From the Sky News Centre at 4. Theme parks and zoo tickets should be cheaper this summer while import taxes are being temporarily reduced on more than 100 foods. Children in England will also get free bus travel in August in a series of cost of living measures announced by the Chancellor, but which don't include universal energy bill support. UK net migration's fallen below 200,000 for the first time since COVID. It's being largely put down to a drop in non-EU nationals arriving for work-related reasons. Shadow Home Secretary Chris Philp says it's absurd the government's taking credit for figures he claims are down to Tory policies.
7: Net migration from outside Europe was an astonishing 350,000. And in fact, if you look at the people coming in and out, over 600,000 people entered the UK from outside Europe. That is far too high.
6: Documents suggest the late Queen pressed for her son, the then Prince Andrew, to get a trade job in 2001. The papers show a diplomat explained how he'd prefer to work with what he called sophisticated countries and wouldn't play golf when representing the UK abroad. Travel operator TUI's ended its sponsorship of Married at First Sight UK. Allegations of rape and sexual misconduct have been made on the show. Hull manager Sergei Yakirovich says Southampton crossed a line by spying on other teams' training. The club have been kicked out of the Championship playoff final and now face an FA investigation. Hull will play Middlesbrough on Saturday for a place in the Premier League. Yakirovich has been asked if it would have been fairer to automatically promote his side.
8: I think this is the best idea. So we are in the final, they kicked up Southampton, so the best scenario for one movie. But we will see what will happen on the end.
6: And Olivia Dean's among the stars up for prizes at the Ivor Novello's. The Songwriting Awards are taking place in London. That's the latest. I'm Faye De Silva.
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2: Sky is still blue, the sun is still shining this afternoon with a maximum temperature of 21 degrees. It's going to be a dry and clear night, staying very mild, minimum temperature 12 degrees. Tomorrow, Friday, any low cloud in the west will gradually ease to allow very warm sunshine. The best of the sunshine likely to be in the east of the region with a maximum temperature of 24 degrees. Looking further ahead, Saturday to Monday, very warm over the bank holiday weekend with plenty of sunshine and light winds. Sounds like it's going to be a good break for us all.

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2: Well, as we just heard, the Ivor Novello Awards take place later, and a statue of a Monty Python star has been vandalised. Chris Milligan is here now with the afternoon showbiz news.
3: Lily Allen and Olivia Dean are among the stars up for prizes at the Ivor Novellos. The prestigious songwriting awards are taking place in central London later. Rosalía and Lola Young are also expected on the red carpet this afternoon. J.J. Abrams says there's something magical about the type of filmmaking Guillermo del Toro does. The British Film Institute celebrating the work of the Frankenstein director all May. His classics will be shown, as well as curated films chosen by the Mexican filmmaker. J.J. Abrams says his skill is unmatched.
4: He manages to tell stories about super relatable people that are in these sort of heartbreakingly relatable scenarios, but he tells them with often these remarkably supernatural elements that make it safe and fun, so you're allowed to feel those things that you might otherwise not let yourself.
3: Zendaya, Emma Stone and Kate Blanchett are among stars who've attended a fashion show in New York. Devil Wears Prada star Emily Blunt also attended the Louis Vuitton event at the Frick Collection Art Museum. Her co-star Anne Hathaway was also there wearing a long grey dress and sunglasses. And a memorial statue commemorating Monty Python star Terry Jones has been vandalised just weeks after being unveiled. The bronze sculpture in Colwyn Bay captures the late actor's iconic moment as the show's nude organist. It's avoided significant damage, but two door knockers have been torn off. The artist, Nick Elphick, says he's gutted.
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And maybe one or two you hoped you'd never hear again. 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
2: Well, in the cellar bar of the Bear Hotel here in the marketplace, Crazy Bingo will be taking place from 7 p.m. on Saturday the 23rd of May. There'll be fun, prizes and dancing, but no boys. Tickets are £5 to include a Prosecco on arrival. At the Literary Club in Northgate Street, Funked Up are performing live on Sunday the 24th of May from 5 p.m. This is going to be a tremendous occasion to experience a club which prides itself on welcoming everybody who is looking to enjoy themselves. 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Tickets can be purchased from behind the bar in advance or on the door on the day. Sadly, there is no disabled access to the club. 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

The great sound of ABBA with Summer Night City. 24 minutes to 5, one final time then on the afternoon show to go in for today's quiz. This is the first line quiz where I give you the opening line to a well-known song, and all you have to do is tell me what that song is. So far on the list we have Sam, Jan, Angie, Tina, Pete, James, Craig, Sylvia, Sarah, Alan and Simon. See if we can add your name to this list. 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And the clue sort of goes well with jelly. What goes well with jelly? And the opening line, you keep me running round and round. 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

new one from Alex Warren called Fever Dream. The answer to today's first line quiz is this one. Big thank you to everybody who sent me photos of rabbit moulds, blancmange powder. Brings back loads of memories.

So well done to Sam, Jan, Angie, Tina, Pete, James, Craig, Sylvia, Sarah, Alan, Simon. And if you were playing along at home and you guessed correctly, well done to you as well. Stay tuned to Fantasy Radio. Neil Provis on Drive, live from 5. Mark Jones with the Early Late Show from 7. His guest tonight is Nick Harvey. I should be back tomorrow from 10 a.m. with Feel Good Friday. And another chance for you to get your name in the hat to win one of Fantasy Radio's fabulous mugs.

0: From the Sky News Centre at 5. Theme parks and zoo tickets could be cheaper this summer with a VAT cut part of a series of measures to ease the cost of living. The Chancellor's announced children in England will also get free bus travel in August, while import taxes are being reduced on more than 100 foods. At a play park in Leeds, it's been largely welcomed.
1: The cost to go to place is actually fine, it's the food.
2: It's a good thing for children to have access to be able to travel to go do things, because I don't think there's enough for children to do, and I think that that's why children are getting up to mischief.
3: Most people got their own cars, so the children will be in the cars anyway with them. They won't be going on transport on their own, would they?
0: Some hospitality leaders say the support should extend across the whole sector. Documents suggest the late Queen was eager for her son, the then Prince Andrew, to be made Britain's trade envoy in 2001. Papers reveal she was very keen for him to have a prominent role in the promotion of national interests. Five people have been arrested on suspicion of local election fraud offences in Greater Manchester. Police add they're investigating the process of how candidates were put forward in a Tameside ward. Net migration to the UK fell by nearly 50% last year. Data suggests the difference between the number of people arriving and leaving the country was at its lowest level since COVID. Thousands of Aston Villa fans are lining the streets of Birmingham to celebrate their Europa League success.
4: I was in natural tears when I saw the Europa League trophy last night in the utility arena. I could not stop crying.
5: Last time we won something was 30 years ago, and it's just the best feeling ever.
6: I'm 22 years old and we've never won a cup in my entire life, and it doesn't get better than this.
0: Villa's players are showing off their first major silverware since 1996 on an open-top bus parade. They beat Freiburg 3-0 in last night's final in Istanbul. And Ofcom says TikTok and YouTube aren't safe enough for children. The platforms insist their existing measures are enough. That's the latest. I'm Faye De Silva.
7: Thank you very much, Faye. Cheers to Mike. 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
7: Good afternoon. Big thanks to Mike then. He's off home for his tea and to watch Man About the House.

0: Paul Evans. So Mike offer his tea, something very posh this evening.
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0: Returning in the morning from 10 o'clock with Feel Good Friday. Can't wait. Dry and clear start to the night, however, low cloud and mist will gradually move in across the west of the region. Could bring some spots of drizzle, staying very mild though with a minimum temperature down to 12. Low cloud in the west for Friday morning. This will gradually be confined to the south of the region during the day, allowing some sunny spells to develop elsewhere. Best of the sunshine in the east, maximum of 24, a scorcher. Very warm over the bank holiday weekend with plenty of sunshine and light winds. And any early morning cloud that should burn back through the morning. So looking good for the weekend. Time for the bikini, I think.
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Melanie C. New one from her. Good effort. Evening, Tina. Talking about the weather and being good over the weekend. She says, maybe, young man, mankini for me. I must try and dig one out. Several in the cupboard somewhere. Welcome along then to Thursday tea time. It is 5:10. Good to be on the radio with you through until 7 o'clock. A couple of stories to bring you. A council has demanded action on heavy traffic near Stonehenge after the collapse of a £2 billion tunnel project. Planning permission for the 2 mile on the 303 underpass near the World Heritage Site was officially revoked by the government back in March. The Wiltshire councillor said that called for a deliverable alternative solution to the project. That's what Monica Devran has said, which has faced criticism from campaigners. She said local roads have become rat runs, and how come one of the primary route links to the West Country in the 21st century still be a single carriageway? National Highway says it's still working with the Department for Transport to remain committed to maintenance and safety of our road network. And they say Amesbury West and Mayor of Amesbury saying that they continued the roads that were never designed to carry heavy traffic have been rat runs, creating unnecessary dangers for local communities. They were speaking at the full Wiltshire Council meeting back on Tuesday, during councillors voted to call for Transport Secretary Heidi Alexander to give a clear direction on the next steps for addressing congestion on the route itself. And a motion presented by the Conservative leader urged the government to develop a funded and deliverable alternative solution. The motion won cross-part support, with Liberal Democrat leader Ian Thorne accusing the Labour government of pork barrel politics, if you say so. So there we are. The tunnel proposal, however, has been controversial, with campaigners going to the High Court several times over the project, with judicial reviews which dismissed their challenge back in February 2024. The outcome of that review was believed to be incorrect by the campaigners, and after appealing against the decision, they were granted approval to challenge it from in May 2024, and they have been waiting on another update before Labour scrapped the tunnel plans in July 2024, following a spending review. The planning consent for the tunnel was formally revoked in March this year. So we'll see what happens. We never know. You never know. It may still happen, and traffic will be eased that way. Now, a former Wiltshire Town Centre coffee shop is still on the market nearly 2 years after closing. Costa Coffee shut its branch on the corner of the Britox here in Devizes and Maryport Street. Since then, the prominent building has been boarded up and still sits empty and disused in the town centre. Nearly 2 years on, estate agent Godby is still marketing the property and is available for let for £17,500 a year, the same price it was listed for back in 2024. Shoppers had hoped the space would be filled quickly, and many voiced their disappointment when Costa announced it was closing the store. And at the time of the announcement, the spokesperson for Costa Coffee said our Costa Coffee store on Maryport Street, which is owned and operated by one of our franchise partners, is closing trade, and that was back in August the 15th, and the local community say they can continue to enjoy their favourite Costa Coffee at their nearby store on the Marketplace, just across the road here from us in the Corn Exchange. Costa also closed its branch in Marlborough last year in the town centre, and that shop is also now on the market. They do a great hot chocolate over there.

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Evening to Craig and to Al. Craig's choice, Jackie Graham. Step

0: Jackie Graham. From the album Breaking Away. Step right up. Alison Queen on the way for Al. Reflecting on the tabloid press, which shows packed beaches without any sand visible under the bodies, says Al. What a scorcher on the way. Nothing like sitting on the beach with an ice cream. How about that?
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0: Very busy out there across the county on this Thursday tea time. Windsor Drive in Devizes. Temporary traffic lights, of course, and roadworks continuing between Windsor Drive and Cote Road. 346 Salisbury Road in Marlborough, that has slow traffic on it, northbound and around the business park there, but a 10-minute wait to get through that queue. Busy on the Froome Road through Bradford-on-Avon, Market Street, Mason's Lane and Winsley Road. The roadworks continue around County Way in Trowbridge with heavy traffic on Froome Road and Bradley Road. And also from North Bradley on the Westbury Road across to the Yarmbrook Crossroads. Very heavy traffic there. Busy on the 350 between Yarmbrook itself and West Ashton. Western Way around Melksham not looking too bad, although it is rather busy and some heavy and slow traffic on Beanacre Road. And in Devizes, very slow across the main town centre. Heavy traffic on London Road, Escort Street, Gaines Lane, New Park Street, very, very slow. Same goes for South Broom Road, Northgate Street and the Nursery and Dunkirk Hill. All a bit of traffic outside the spa shop. News headlines on the way. Style Council's turnout.

Style Council with The Long Hot Summer. Even to Paloma. I will try and dig very deep for that tune. Hang on in there.

Fantasy Radio Thursday Tea Time at exactly 5:29. Top story is the Chancellor has announced a VAT cut on tickets for attractions, including some theme parks, zoos and museums during the summer holidays. There will also be a 10p per mile increase in tax-free mileage rates. Hospitality groups claim a series of measures aimed at easing the cost of living should be extended to the whole sector. A new guidance has been published into how organisations should implement the Equalities Act in relation to single-sex spaces across England, Scotland and Wales. It follows a landmark ruling by the Supreme Court last May, which outlined that sex means biological sex. And 11 members of staff have been sacked by an NHS trust for inappropriately accessing medical records of the Nottingham attack victims. Two students and a caretaker were stabbed to death in June 2023. And Greater Manchester Police say four men and a woman have been arrested on suspicion of local election fraud offences. An investigation underway into the process of how candidates were put forward in Tameside. And Aston Villa's fans are lining the streets of Birmingham in celebration. The club's players are passing through an open top on an open top bus parade following last night's Europa League victory. There we are. That is your top stories. As always, more in details at the top of the hour. Cue for Al. Queen.

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1: Queen.
0: Seaside Rendezvous.
2: Give us a kiss.
1: That's for Al. Queen and Sunshine, Seaside even, Rendezvous, reflecting the sunshine for the weekend there. Going to be a bit of a scorcher there, and maybe Al's going down to Western or maybe at Bournemouth for the weekend. You never know, or maybe just a day out, you never know. Talking of Western, they're doing some work there down at Birnbeck Pier. Have you noticed that? Really getting on with it and restoring it and working very hard. They've got a long way in such a short time there, if you have it down that direction. Always worth a look at that poor old pier there, nearly collapsing, but they're on it and getting to be able to rebuild it and put it back in working order. Good on them for that. 27 minutes away from 6 o'clock now. Drivers are being warned about fake QR codes appearing on parking payment machines. Councillors say scammers are placing QR code stickers on machines to trick motorists into entering bank details on fraudulent websites, a crime known as squishing. Cheltenham Borough Council confirmed that fake QR codes have been found in several council-run car parks, while Swindon Borough Council said it also has received reports of similar scams. Both councils stressed they did not use QR codes for parking payments. Authorities say that parking officers were removing fake stickers and urged drivers to be very alert. When scanned, the fake QR codes direct users to websites controlled by the scammers, which trick them into handing over data such as their bank details. Figures from the National Fraud Reporting Centre Action Fraud show that 1,386 reports of this in 2025, up from just 100 in 2019. And also car parks are now one of the most common locations for scamming. Swindon Borough Council said, while an app may be needed to pay for parking, we will not ask you to scan a QR code to download it. The council added that the new parking machines would be installed later this year, allowing drivers to pay by card instead of using the app. And also, other borough councils said it no longer uses QR codes and confirms officers were patrolling the car parks to remove the fake stickers, as we said. If in doubt, do not scan it. Scanning QR codes in open spaces like car parks might pose a greater risk than somewhere like a pub or restaurant, as it is easier for criminals to tamper with. And if you're unsure, use your search engine to find the official website or app before you make the payment. And as I say, they do say that most councils use pay by phone for payments in their car park. The company says it no longer provides QR codes for UK car parks at all. It encourages drivers to pay for parking via its app, which can be downloaded from the Google Play Store or app Apple App Store, or go to the company's website itself on the browser. So there we are. Be very, very careful with QR codes in car parks. Janet Jackson, Whoops Now, Business News on the way on Fantasy Radio.

0: Janet Jackson. Whoops now. Jonesy on your wireless with the Early Late Show from 7 o'clock. Talking to Nick Harvey this week with his monthly comment. And we're going to chat with Mark around about 6:45. See what exactly is happening from 7 o'clock this evening.
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0: Well, announcements being made to help ease the cost of living and why TUI's ending a sponsorship deal. Faye will tell us all.
3: In the city, the FTSE's closed up 11 points at 10,443. Cheaper theme park and zoo tickets are among new cost of living measures announced by the Chancellor. Some industry leaders want a temporary VAT cut from 20% to 5% extended across hospitality. Rachel Reeves also says supermarkets should pass on savings from tax reductions on more than 100 imported foods, including biscuits. A Paris appeals court has found Airbus and Air France guilty of corporate manslaughter over a 2009 plane crash. An A330 came down in the Atlantic in a storm, killing 228 people. TUI's ended its sponsorship of Married at First Sight UK following allegations of rape and sexual misconduct on the show. The travel operators also cut ties with the reality programme's Australian spin-off. Channel 4 insists the well-being of contributors is a top priority. And BT says it's aiming to cut costs by a further £700 million over the next 4 years due to falling revenues. It's also extending its restructuring programme by a year to 2030.
0: Thanks, Faye.

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4: Brotherhood of Man for Tina. Just got home from Upavon. And love the Seaside Rendezvous by Queen. Big thumbs up there for Al. 12 minutes away from 6 o'clock now.

0: we played Seaside Rendezvous by Queen for Al. Saying, Tina, not one you hear very often on the radio. Not at all, but a good choice.
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0: Queuing traffic on the A4 London Road in Marlborough. Same goes for the 346 Salisbury Road, also in Marlborough. And also very busy on Hurd Street and Port Hill. Up there, guess where? In Marlborough. Still heavy traffic on London Road here in Devizes. Queuing from the Police HQ, we're heading down into town. South Broom Road, very busy. Escort Street, Gaines Lane, New Park Street. Very slow through the main town centre this evening. Roadworks continue at St Edith's Marsh in the Bromham direction there. Not too bad around Melksham, busy around the main town centre, Bank Street and around that area. Beanacre Road, rather busy as you head out of town towards Laycock. Things improving around Bradford and Avon, although still busy in Market Street. And it all continues around County Way in Trowbridge. Bradley Road still busy in and out of town. The Arnbrook Crossroads looking much better than it did earlier. Same goes for the 350 back up towards West Ashton and Semington.

7 minutes away from six, residents are being urged to switch to rounded tipped kitchen knives as part of a new trial to reduce stabbing and attacks. Wiltshire Police has launched the pilot in Swindon after research showed removing the pointed tip of a knife reduces its ability to penetrate clothing. Kitchen knives are among the most commonly used weapons in serious attacks, both in domestic incidents and on the streets. Philip Wilkinson, Wiltshire's Police and Crime Commissioner, says the initiative is to prevent violence before it escalates. He also says it's very important to invest in measures which will make residents feel safer and steal those at most risk away from harm. We have seen all too often the devastating impact that knife crime can have on individuals, families and communities, and even areas where overall levels are relatively low. By using funding recovered from criminal activity to back schemes like this, we are reinvesting directly into the safety of our communities. The trial follows the Chief Constable Catherine Roper's vow in February to tackle the rising knife crime, and she says that this came after the death of the 16-year-old Shane Hammerbax, who was found with stab wounds in Chippenham on the 31st of January. A 15-year-old boy his murder had pleaded not guilty in April and remains in youth detention ahead of his trial scheduled to begin on the 10th of August. There we go. Oh, we must head towards the 6 o'clock news. Where is Thursday tea time going? I ask myself. As always, when we come back after the news, we do the sport, the entertainment gossip, a chat with Jonesy. And another hour of top tunes. It just gets better and better on Fantasy Radio on 97 FM and on DAB Digital Radio across West Wiltshire and online.

0: Simple Minds. Sanctify yourself. Oh, message from Tina from Al. Very kind, with a big thumbs up from Tina for the Queen track that Al chose. I do try, as they say. Very trying, that says Al. Bless him. Does his best. Now, Radio Caroline has apologised after accidentally broadcast an announcement claiming the King had passed away. The Essex-based station said a computer error triggering emergency procedures prepared for the death of the monarch, causing programming to go off air. The station later issued an apology and regrets any distress it caused to the King Charles and listeners. Oh dear. Hang in there, back in 2 minutes.
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0: It's going to cost £40 million, and I think that is the right decision to help families with the cost of living.
1: New government guidance has been published around how equality law should be applied to single-sex spaces in England, Wales and Scotland. It confirms hospitals can lawfully provide women or men-only wards which exclude trans patients of the opposite biological sex. A Supreme Court ruling last April stated sex means biological sex. Trans woman Carly has noticed a shift in attitude since.
2: Some of it is vile. It leads to me being called a paedophile or mentally ill online.
1: A man found guilty of murdering his pregnant partner has called himself a monster. In probation statements, 36-year-old Stephen McCullough says he doesn't remember feeling the need for Natalie McNally to die in Lurgan in 2022. 11 members of staff have been sacked by an NHS trust for inappropriately accessing medical records of the Nottingham attack victims. Two students and a caretaker were stabbed to death in 2023. Thousands of Aston Villa fans with claret and blue flares and flags are welcoming back their Europa League winning heroes in Birmingham. They're celebrating their first major piece of silverware for 30 years. Villa's players are showing it off on an open-top bus parade. And Manchester United defender Harry Maguire has revealed he's been left out of England's World Cup squad. Manager Thomas Tuchel's been calling players before announcing his squad tomorrow. That's the latest. I'm Faye De Silva.
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0: Rolls Royce, Wishing on a Star. That's a good album. Nearly 7 minutes past six already.
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0: Dry and clear start to the night. However, low cloud and mist will move in. Could bring a few spots of drizzle. Staying very mild though, with a minimum temperature down to 12. Low cloud in the west of the region for tomorrow morning will gradually become confined to the south of the region during the day, but allowing some warm sunny spells to develop elsewhere. Best of the sunshine across the east of the region. Maximum a scorcher of 24. Very warm over the bank holiday weekend. Plenty of sunshine, light winds, and any early morning cloud will soon burn back through the morning. That's your forecast. Another update with Jonesy just after 7.
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0: And with the tea time update, it's George.
3: Arsenal boss Mikel Arteta says winning the Premier League has given him one of the best feelings he's ever had. They clinched their first top-flight title in 22 years on Tuesday night after Manchester City could only draw at Bournemouth. Arteta admits he couldn't even bring himself to watch the game with his players.
4: I went home, went outside to the garden, I started to build some fire and I started to do some barbecue. I didn't watch any of it and suddenly the magic happened. My oldest son, he started to run towards me, he started to cry, he gave me a hug and said, "We are champions, Daddy."
3: Hull manager Sergei Yakirovic says Southampton crossed the line by spying on other teams' training. The South Coast club have been kicked out of the Championship playoff final after admitting breaking Football League rules and now face an FA investigation. Hull will play Middlesbrough on Saturday for a place in the Premier League. Yakirovic has been asked if it would have been fairer to automatically promote his side.
5: "I think this is the best idea. So we are in the final, they kicked up Southampton, so the best scenario for one movie. But we will see what will happen in the end."
3: Well, Middlesbrough boss Kim Hellberg's expressed sympathy for Southampton's fans, but insists his team are fully focused on taking their chance at Wembley. Aston Villa's Morgan Rodgers has been named the Europa League Player of the Season after helping his team win the trophy. Villa are holding an open-top bus parade through Birmingham today to celebrate their success. The number of English police officers travelling to this summer's World Cup has been cut by 92%. 40 officers went to the Euros in Germany, but only three will head to North America because of funding issues. Emma Raducanu will face Argentine clay court specialist Solana Sierra in the first round of next week's French Open tennis. She's been drawn against the world number 64, despite being unseeded. In the men's singles, Cameron Norrie starts his campaign against Paraguay's Adolfo Daniel Vallejo.
0: Thanks, George.

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0: The good old pub favourite. 6:22, it's the Ivor Novello Awards tonight, and Spencer Matthews talks about the new addition to his family. Amani has details.
3: Olivia Dean, Lily Allen, Wolf Alice and Florence the Machine are among nominees at the Ivor Novello Awards. The ceremony is taking place in London this evening and recognises songwriting talent. Speaking on the red carpet, Tom Rylance from The Lottery Winners says he's excited to be there.
4: I just like getting invited to places. It's very validating, and like a red carpet, it feels really posh, doesn't it? And like, we are posh, we've got two number one albums, it's about time. We're songwriters, and that's the most important thing in my life.
3: A memorial statue commemorating Monty Python star Terry Jones has been vandalised just weeks after being unveiled. The bronze sculpture in Colwyn Bay captures the late actor's iconic moment as the show's nude organist. It's avoided significant damage, but two door knockers have been torn off. The artist Nick Elphick says he's gutted. Spencer Matthews says he and his wife Vogue Williams know the gender of their fourth baby, but are keeping it a secret. The reality stars announced last month they're expecting another child. Spencer, who's about to run all six routes up Mount Snowdon in 24 hours, says his three children can't wait for the new baby. And Dame Maureen Lipman's returning to London's West End this summer, nearly 3 years on since her last performance there. The 80-year-old starring in new comedy Allegra, which is currently touring the UK. It'll run for a month in London, ending on the 8th of August.
0: Thank you very much.

6:24. Well, check out some birthdays. Next, after Joan Jett, we love rock and roll.

Joan Jett. Nice girl. A couple of birthdays to mention today then. The first female president of Ireland, Mary Robinson, is 82. And Leo Sayer, the big-haired singer. It's all back in fashion now, you know. He's 78. And John Dalton from the Kinks. You Really Got Me and Waterloo Sunset, plus 19 other top 40 UK singles. John, 83. Quinton Fortune, a South African former footballer, used to play for Man United. He's 49. And Tom Daley, the English diver and pin-up, who represented Great Britain in the 2008 and 2012 Summer Olympics. That was also on the ITV show Splash. Tom, 32. On this day in 1916, Britain introduced British summertime. So the clocks went forward. Don't get confused. On this day in 1950, a devastating storm and tornado hit southern England, killing two people. Rod Stewart on this day in 1977, didn't want to talk about it, but was number one on the UK singles chart with a double A-side. First Cut Is the Deepest was the other one. And Billy Piper is number one on the UK singles chart on this day in 2000 with Day and Night. And in 2017, a pair of diamond earrings sold at auction in Geneva for a record-breaking price of $57.4 million. Cuddy Sark was badly damaged by a fire in London on this day in 2007. She was the last surviving clipper. And Madame Tussauds on this day in 2003 unveiled a waxworks model of Jennifer Lopez, who was blushed bright red. In 1994, Manchester United Football Club scored their number one UK single with Come On You Reds. And Elton John in 1979 started a tour of Russia, the first Western star ever to do so. American film stars Humphrey Bogart and Lauren Bacall got married on this day in 1945. Not sure if they had a disco for the reception, we're not sure. In 1914, the Greyhound Bus Company began in Minnesota. And the American Red Cross was established by Clara Barton on this day in 1881.

29 minutes to 7 now. Jonesy with you from 7 o'clock with guest Nick Harvey with his monthly comment. We'll catch up with Jonesy in around about 10 minutes.

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0: He's back.
1: I just want to listen. I want to bask. Bask in that love. My ego loves it.
2: They do.
1: I don't like it, but my ego loves it.
2: How you doing?
1: I'm all right, mate. How are you?
0: Good, good. Yeah, absolutely fine. Thank good. You.
1: It looks like summer's returned.
0: It does, doesn't it? Looks like we're in for a good weekend.
1: Yeah.
0: Tina suggests I get me mankini out this weekend.
1: Oh, no. I now feel a little sick. Tina, what are you on about?
0: Although she is having chicken and chips, curly fries.
1: She's not tonight after tea. Mentioning mankini. She won't be eating anything. Curly fries.
0: Yeah, curly fries and a roasted chicken that she's just stuffed in the oven there.
1: Nice.
0: So maybe we were saying chicken in the basket.
1: Should we pop round?
0: Yeah, we reckon we should. Yeah, we should.
1: Chicken in the basket. That was an 80s thing, wasn't
0: it? That was it, yeah.
1: That along with red and white check tablecloths.
0: Yes.
1: And I say this because there's a man sat next to me who used to drive again. And a Ford Escort Gears.
0: There we go.
1: That was very 80s.
0: And a little chef.
1: Yeah, and a little chef. Talking of which, the man who's my guest tonight used to dine at Little Chef's.
0: Did he?
1: In his escort gear from
0: Absolutely,
1: time to time.
0: Yeah.
1: Dr. Nick Harvey's in the house. And it's not true, he's not stuck in the 80s anymore.
0: No.
1: He's moved up to the 20th century. So Nick will be in tonight because it's that time of the month for his comment. Some of the things we're going to be discussing tonight is major changes are planned for the Coat Road Junction off Windsor Drive. It's been discussed for quite some time. And interestingly, Sainsbury's car park in town, in Gaines Lane, apparently has some management changes.
0: Really? Oh,
1: nice. I thought, and Nick will no doubt obviously tell us more, but I thought it was owned by Sainsbury's, but I'm guessing not.
0: Mm.
1: We're going to find out more tonight.
0: Excellent.
1: And also, I've got a little bit of a moan about computers.
0: And we all.
1: Oh, yeah, no. Yeah. And do you know what? I've realised that AI isn't that intelligent. I had an incident at work this week and it certainly isn't intelligent. So I think we're safe for a while.
0: We're all right, are we?
1: Yeah, the robots won't take over just yet.
0: Do you think we ought to go back to analogue?
1: Oh, I'd love to. Medium wave.
0: Yeah.
1: Can we go back? Well, no, I'm a bit old fashioned now. Also, tonight, question mark?
0: Yes.
1: This is where I give you. When you say yes, it's almost like, well, I know, you know. It's almost like you expect it. This is where I give you a pop music answer. You just got to come up with a question. I think, I don't know, it could be easy, it could be hard, who knows. I'm hedging my bets.
0: Yeah.
1: After 80s, after 8 o'clock, we go back to an 80s chart from this week in an 80s year. As always, I always say this because it is a cracker.
0: Good.
1: Glovebox Classics tonight are two from the Police. Now, don't ask me why.
0: Why are they two from the... Why have you got two from the Police?
1: Well, I was driving around the other day, listening... Am I allowed to say to another radio station? I was listening to a radio station that doesn't begin with F and ends in Y.
0: Okay.
1: But I was... And they played a Police track. And I thought to myself, I scratched my little head. It doesn't take much. And I thought to myself, I haven't heard a lot of Police stuff recently.
0: No.
1: Now, I know we play loads of stuff on the station.
0: Yeah.
1: But, you know, obviously I'm not listening all the time. So I thought tonight... To put that right, a couple of classic Police tracks. And one of them, there's a big... I mean, if you're going to a pop music, maybe quiz soon, or a pub quiz, you'll need this tonight, because there's a bit of trivia over one of the tracks I'm going to play.
0: Ah.
1: All right?
0: There's a clue there,
1: yeah. So that's Glovebox Classics. Al Weber, friend of the station, friend of the show.
0: Yep, he's on.
1: Good man. I'm glad about that. I got one of his requests.
0: Yep.
1: End of show Smoochie tonight is celebrating an icon who... You probably can guess who this is. Who was 80 this week.
0: Oh, right, yes, indeed, yes.
1: You know who I'm talking about.
0: Yeah, I
1: think most people do. Mm. But not necessarily the track you'll think I'm going to play.
0: No.
1: I'll keep you in suspenders till just before 9 o'clock. And also, I mean, this is a visual joke.
0: Yeah, describe this T-shirt you've got on.
1: So I am wearing, basically, it's a replica of the Christopher Cross first album.
0: Yeah, fantastic.
1: So the green background and then the circle with the pink flamingo inside.
0: Yeah.
1: Because I went to see him in Bristol last night.
0: Wow.
1: And he was brilliant.
0: Wow.
1: Still got it. I mean, his voice isn't as strong, but he's still got it. So I'm going to play a Chris Cross track tonight.
0: So you should. Absolutely.
1: Yeah, I'm not sure which one yet, but
0: that album was outstanding.
1: Well, he did a lot from the first album.
0: He did, didn't he? Yeah.
1: But I loved it. He came on stage. I mean, he's a big star, obviously, and everyone loved him. But he came on stage, said, "You know, I'm going to play stuff that you really remember, because, you know, sometimes
0: that's what you want, isn't it?
1: It's nice to hear their new stuff. I mean, he doesn't have anything new out, so I suppose it helps, but it's nice to hear their new stuff. But sometimes you go to a concert and you don't get the hits.
0: No.
1: And why are you there, really?
0: That's what
1: you're there
0: for
1: the hits, aren't you? To a degree, anyway. But Christopher Cross, he's still touring, so I'm not sure where he is now. If you have a look at my back, you can
0: probably at home.
1: If you have a look at my back, you can tell me where he is. Oh, he's in Edinburgh tomorrow.
0: Oh, is he?
1: Yeah, you can pop up.
0: Wow.
1: There. Yeah. Yeah. So anyway, it's in Bristol last night. So anyway, I'll play a Chris Cross track as well.
0: Yeah, absolutely.
1: And I think, my friend, that is what we're gonna call the early late show tonight.
0: Tell us what he ended with, what you were talking about earlier.
1: Classic. Ride Like the Wind. And everyone was dancing. And what he did was, he played a track, I can't remember, he did an album track before, but it segued beautifully in Ride Like the Wind.
0: Wow.
1: So he didn't muck about with all this encore stuff, going off and coming back on again. And maybe he wanted to go home, I don't know. He was quick, you know. But... it just segued in. He had a really good band, and he had three women backing singers who were just wonderful. Yeah. They came to the front of the stage and did the falsetto stuff that he can't really do anymore in Ride Like the Wind. But they did like a really long extended version, and everyone was on their feet dancing, because it's a great track.
0: It is a great track.
1: But I don't know whether I'll play that one tonight. I might play another something else. I'll see.
0: But fantastic in seeing him.
1: Oh, it's great. And I thought, well, I'm going to get the T-shirt.
0: Yeah, why not? You know, absolutely, yeah.
1: Why not?
0: Yeah.
1: I mean, you're only here once, aren't you? You might as well. So I did literally buy the T-shirt.
0: Good stuff.
1: At the end. But very good.
0: It looks fantastic.
1: Oh, thank you. Yeah, well, I was a bit nervous. See, the guy at the stall said, I said to him, how big's medium? He said, it's all right, it's extra big. So I went for a medium.
0: Yeah.
1: Because... you know, I've been eating too many chips recently. I need to get out running again. I've just been a bit busy recently.
0: Yeah, it's always an excuse. It is
1: an excuse. I'm just lazy. Luckily. So anyway, in the end, I went for XXL.
0: Very good.
1: grow into it then, can't you?
0: Yeah. Very, very jealous. You're very, very lucky to have that.
1: Well, do you know what? I normally don't buy the merchandise because it's quite expensive. Yeah. But, you know, I thought to myself,
0: definitely you've got to have that.
1: I just hope, you know, I don't know whether I want to wash it, because my worry is that the pink
0: it'll
1: flamingo,
0: flake off.
1: Yeah. Well, it'll flake off, and the pink flamingo will become white.
0: He might only have one leg then.
1: Well, he's only got one leg now.
0: Yeah,
1: it was a cheap knockoff. He hasn't got a beak and he's only got one leg. No. Anyway, that's going to be the early late show. If that's all right, does that pass muster?
0: It certainly does. Right, 12 minutes to rehearse.
1: Oh, right. Okay. Well, a bit like Chris Cross, I'll be gargling whatever in the background. I've got some 6X here.
0: Yeah, it looks good, doesn't it?
1: Neil's brought in some bottles of 6X. I'm thinking I might gargle with one of those. Well, it's local, isn't it?
0: Have a great show. Catch you in a bit.
1: Thank you, mate.

I'm playing that for Rachel because she has literally just returned from a new hair salon and very pleased with the result as well. Bit short, but she loves it. Hi, Rachel. Are you back down to Bournemouth for the weekend?

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0: Last look at the roads then at 5 to 7. No problems across devices. Looking around Melksham, all looking clear through Melksham and on towards Laycock and Chippenham. If you're looking across towards Trowbridge, still those roadworks on County Way. Everything quieting down quite nicely. Some roadwork still continues on St Edith Marsh, just by Bromham there. And more travel and traffic tomorrow morning in the Breakfast Show with Mr Barnes.

That's your lot from me. Thanks for being there. We're back tomorrow afternoon from 2 o'clock through until 7. And hope you can join me for that. And Tina says, off to Skegness tomorrow. We'll try and listen in tomorrow afternoon. Have a fab weekend. You too, Tina. Enjoy yourself. And hope you have some great weather up there as well. And just saying about the chicken in the basket. She's got chicken on a dish. Does that work? She says it's a usual 80s plate thing. You know, as it does that work? I think so. Thanks for being there.

0: wet, wet.
1: Wishing I was lucky, don't we all? Have yourself a great Thursday evening. I'll catch up with you tomorrow afternoon from 2 o'clock. Jonesy up next. Out with Nick. And some good music and chat between now and 9. Gorgeous Helen's on at 11 with some love songs to round up Thursday evening. And Top Man Tom on through the night. Have a great evening. Catch you tomorrow afternoon. Ta-da.
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6: 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From the Sky News Centre at 7. Theme parks and zoo tickets should be cheaper after the Chancellor cut VAT from 20% to 5% for summer attractions. She also temporarily reduced import taxes on more than 100 foods, adding supermarkets should pass those savings on to customers. There was no universal energy bill help included in cost of living announcements, totalling more than £1.5 billion. But Sir Keir Starmer insists he's helping families feeling the impact of the Iran war.
7: People want some support to know, can I pay the bills each month? And also, can I just enjoy those things which go beyond

0: trade envoy, according to documents released today. He held the role for a decade, from 2001. Figures suggest net migration into the UK almost halved in 2025. It was 171,000 last year, its lowest level since the start of the COVID pandemic. Aston Villa's players have lifted the Europa League trophy again in front of thousands of fans in Birmingham. They've been celebrating their first European trophy since 1982 after beating German side Freiburg in last night's final in Istanbul. Manager Unai Emery addressed the crowd after an open-top bus parade through the city.
1: Our heart is your heart! Your heart is our heart! We are together at the Villa!
0: And the Kings joined a performance of traditional folk songs on the final day of his visit to Northern Ireland with the Queen. His Majesty seen strumming a ukulele. That's the latest. I'm Faye De Silva.
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0: Where?
1: Albuquerque.
0: I thought so. Pre-Fab Sprout and the King of Rock and Roll. A very good evening to you. I hope you're well. It's Jonesy with you through tonight. It is the Early Late Show. It's a Thursday. And before I do anything else, well, you know what I'm going to say, don't you? Because you listen regularly. Can I just say thank you to Dr. Neil Provis for the last 2 hours?
2: Oh, yeah!
0: What a show! And he's got his whole fan club in here tonight, haven't you?
3: I have, thank you. Goodness me.
0: Okay, now, second to you, we need to say hello to Izzy Pickford.
3: Hi, Izzy.
0: Who always texts us in.
3: On the nail.
0: At 7 o'clock. So we give him a big drum roll, yeah? Bang! I need to get a fanfare. I don't have the budget. I need to have a word with my friends in the Devizes Town Band to see if they'll do me a fanfare. Izzy, anyway, welcome, Izzy. We'll do you a fanfare one day.
3: Well, we get the Devizes Recorder Club in, don't we, for happy birthday with a biscuit tin. So maybe he always gets them in.
0: I wonder whether they could do me a fanfare.
3: I think so.
0: A very weak fanfare, I think. Anyway, nice to know that you're listening, Izzy. I need all the listeners I can get, as you know. Whereas Dr. Provis, of course, has millions, as we know. And you're back tomorrow.
3: I'm back tomorrow for another 5 hours from 2 o'clock.
0: Yeah.
3: How about that?
0: I don't know. How do you do it?
3: I enjoy it, don't I?
0: Yeah,
3: that's why. I enjoy it. That's why I'm here.
0: But the energy, it's the money, isn't it? Yeah. Someone's just told me it's the money. Of course it is. That's why you can drive around in a gold-plated van. I'm driving around in a normal car.
3: Yeah.
0: So back tomorrow with the quiz.
3: Yeah, back tomorrow with the quiz. Yeah, already sorted. I did that last night and got it all up and running, ready to go. So that's all sorted. And we'll do the usual stuff through the afternoon and across tea time as well.
0: Oh, yeah, of course. Into drive.
3: Yeah, into drive.
0: Yes. So I guess you sort of, like, is it a bit of a, excuse the pun, is it a bit of a gear change at 5 o'clock? Afternoon into.
3: Sort of, yeah, I think so.
0: Drive,
3: yeah. We usually go in to do a bit of newsy stuff and all that.
0: Yeah.
3: You know, yeah, for across tea time, and but also including some top tunes as well.
0: Okay, do you want a news jingle for your drive time show?
3: Ooh,
0: if it's
3: yeah.
0: newsy, there you go. How about that?
3: That'll do, yeah.
0: No expense spared. Have a good one, mate.
3: Thanks a lot.
0: See you
3: have
0: tomorrow.
3: A great show, Mark.
0: Yeah, cheers, love you.
3: Love you too. Bye,
0: Dr. Neil Provis.
2: Yay!
0: Back tomorrow at 2. So Jonesy with you is always through till 9. On a Thursday, it's the Early Late Show. Hope you're well. Hey, the weather's going to get nice. Yes. I'm in a T-shirt tonight. That's how nice it's going to be. On the show tonight, we already mentioned it once, but we'll mention it again because he deserves at least one mention, if not more. Dr. Nick Harvey in the house with comment tonight.
2: Yeah.
0: Catch up with Nick very soon. We'll be looking at some local news stories, as always. Plus tonight, why do computers lie to you? We'll find out more. I've just had one of those weeks with computers. Also on the show tonight, well, certainly in the first hour, we've got question mark. This is where I give you a pop music answer. You just need to come up with a question. Tonight, easy, hard, well, you be the decider. After 8, we've got the After 8 80s. This is where I go back to an 80s chart from this week in an 80s year. Looking forward to playing that. A couple of songs from the top 10 in this week in the 80s year that I've chosen. Glovebox Classics Night 2 from The Police. Only because I was scanning radio stations the other day and they played a classic. And I thought, you know what? I don't hear enough Police on the wireless anymore. Even though I know we play lots of it. I just thought, on this show, I haven't played a Police track for a while. So it'll be quite arresting tonight. I went to see Christopher Cross in concert last night in Bristol. Brilliant. I'll play a track from him. Not sure which one yet. He ended with Ride Like the Wind, which is just wonderful. I may or may not play.

0: 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Niall Horan and Little More Time. That's nice, isn't it? Here's Nick.
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4: Tonight will be clear with a gentle southeasterly breeze and a low of 12 Celsius, that's 54 degrees Fahrenheit. Tomorrow will be sunny with a moderate southeasterly veering southerly breeze and a high of 23 Celsius or 73 degrees Fahrenheit. Sunset tonight will be at 9:01 p.m. with tomorrow morning sunrise at 5:08 a.m. Saturday will continue sunny with a light northwesterly backing westerly wind and a high of 24 Celsius, 75 degrees Fahrenheit. Sunday will again be sunny with a light northeasterly veering southeasterly wind and a high of, wait for it, 27 Celsius, 81 degrees Fahrenheit.
0: In other words, it's going to be hot, hot, hot, yeah?
4: Yeah, phew, what a scorcher.
0: Yeah.
4: As a certain newspaper would say.
0: That's a while ago now.
4: It is a bit, isn't it?
0: So do you think, I mean, as you're the weatherman tonight, do you think this will last for, I know, a few months?
4: No, not months. No? A few days.
0: Okay, and yeah. then what, snow?
4: Oh, probably snow, yeah.
0: Okay, all right, okay. Thank you. Feeling hot, hot, hot. Sing along, here we go. Feeling hot, hot, hot. Dr. Harvey. Feeling hot, hot, hot. Are you feeling hot, hot, hot?
5: Yes, yes, yes. Feeling hot, hot, hot.
0: Nick is actually dancing around, sambering around the studio, aren't you?
4: Boogie on down. Woo.
0: Boogie on down. Oh, I'm back in 1977. Oh, we could do that all night. But we won't. We've got a radio show to do. Yeah, Nick's here tonight with his comments. We do that next after the lovely James Taylor and Your Smiling Face.

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6: We are playing Question Mark. The answer tonight is Dolly Parton, but what is the pop music question I'm looking for? Some clues to come. And he's here.
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8: Here comes summer.
6: Well, almost.
8: School is out, oh, happy day.
6: Are we getting too optimistic, do you think?
9: I don't know.
6: No.
9: I think we're going to... I mean, let's face it, it's a bank holiday weekend.
6: It is.
9: And we are about to have some hot weather.
6: Yeah.
9: 81, 27 or 81 on Sunday. I still work in 81, I'm afraid. I'm not old-fashioned.
6: Well, but, well, it's closer to your age.
9: Thank you very much. It's going to be one of those evenings,
6: shows,
9: folks. Yeah, I might walk out halfway through.
6: That's fine, you do that.
9: If Mark suddenly ends up on his own, you know why.
6: Exactly. Billy No Mates, that's my life. We're playing Question Mark tonight, so Dolly Parton is the answer, as I say. Craig says, good evening, MJ and Nick. Is it which country singer that turned 80 this year sang Jolene and did Islands in the Stream with Kenny Rogers? Two great songs. I love that. I love that, but it's not what I'm looking for. Too early to give a clue, Nick?
9: I think so, yeah.
6: Okay, right. Yes. It's nothing to do then... Well, I can give you two clues. Nothing to do with Jolene or Islands in the Stream.
9: Well, there we go.
6: Phil Mackey's listening. He says, I suppose I better tune in now. The Archers are over and dinner is nearly cooked.
9: There was a question on The Chasers tonight.
6: Yeah.
9: About the guy who wrote the signature tune for The Archers.
6: I can't remember his name.
9: Wood. Somebody Wood, I think.
6: Yes. Okay. And you thought of Phil Mackey, did you?
9: I thought of Phil Mackey, yeah. I thought he'll be around.
6: Yeah.
9: Because, of course, he's warming up for his coffee morning tomorrow morning, isn't he?
6: Oh, of course. Well remembered.
9: Ah, I'm good, you see.
6: Ah, well, you're on the diary, that's why.
9: You don't do Devizes' diary and not notice these things.
6: No, well remembered.
9: Yeah.
6: So, anyway, nice to know that you're listening, Phil. Catherine's been in touch. She'd often listen. She said, I'm really sorry, but at 8 o'clock... This is typical, isn't it? So, Phil Mackey comes late and Catherine's leaving early tonight because apparently there's some TV programme on at 8 o'clock she wants to catch.
9: Catherine. Probably the Chelsea Flower Show thing.
6: Yeah, she's actually put it in here, but I'm not going to actually read it out because I don't want people leaving in their droves.
9: No.
6: Catherine, have you heard of the iPlayer? Just saying, you know, you could listen and then catch up on the iPlayer.
9: We're recording the 8 o'clock programmes tonight to watch at some other time.
6: The Chelsea Flower Show. Yeah. Okay, so nice to know that you're listening, Phil and Catherine. And anyone else who wants to have a go at Question Mark tonight, Dolly Parton is the answer. What is the question? Nothing to do with Jolene or Islands in the Stream. Right, Nick, we've got a lot to get through.
9: We have indeed, yes. With young David Hills... of this radio station. He and I were up at the Hourglass one afternoon last week. Yeah. Rather excellent. Now it's reopened. Excellent place.
6: All right, okay.
9: But from there, I had occasion to come in towards town and then head along Windsor Drive. And you go through the traffic lights at the end of Windsor Drive, and you're hit by traffic lights.
6: Yes, you are.
9: Yes, it was a bit of a mess. However, he says, plans to transform the congested junction beside a housing development have been revealed. The junction between Coat Road and Windsor Drive has been earmarked for a complete overhaul as part of the Lockkeeper Gardens housing development. That's what they're calling it. I like that name, actually.
6: Nice.
9: Lockkeeper Gardens.
6: Yeah.
9: Bellway Homes is building 200 homes north of Coat Road and beside the Kennet and Avon Canal. And as part of this scheme, the house builder plans to create a new road junction that will lead into the estate once it's completed. A draft order said the changes would create a new cycle link as well as changing the junction.
6: That's good.
9: Yep. Bicycles, my goodness. Mm. So long as they're maintained by the right guy.
6: Yes.
9: Yeah. The costs of all the associated works, including the traffic regulation order and the implementation, are being met in their entirety by the developer. In March, it was confirmed that Coat Road would close for around 12 weeks to create an access point during the construction. This followed temporary traffic lights, which caused significant delays on Windsor Drive, and have come back again.
6: Of course.
9: Locals were angry about the condition of Coat Road, which has been used by construction traffic. One resident said, "This site is currently a sea of mud."
6: Well, we've had a lot of rain, haven't we?
9: Yeah, hopefully it'll dry up over the next couple of days.
6: But I'm always of the attitude that you've got to break a few eggs to make an omelette. So you often, with construction traffic, do have a lot of mess, but then it's nice and tidy and clean and new afterwards.
9: We will link on to that beautifully in a moment, especially if it gets dry, because the place could be like a desert.
6: Okay.
9: Yeah.
6: Am I missing something here?
9: Probably.
6: Can you just give me that look, as if I should be clocking what you're saying?
9: No, I wouldn't expect you to.
6: Okay.
9: Because you haven't got all these notes in front of you. And I have that advantage.
6: Yeah, there's panic behind my eyes, thinking, should I really know what he's on about?
9: Yeah. No. Lockkeeper Gardens.
6: Yes.
9: All happening.
6: Yeah, got that.
9: Bit of trouble and whatever. However, another controversial housing development is taking shape after a year of construction. Work to build 54 homes at Zephyr Place. My goodness. I wonder if Ford Prefect lives there.
6: Well, what they're doing is they're naming after Ford cars, so you're going to have Escort Close, Cortina Way.
9: probably. Yeah, the Zephyr Place development on land off Quakers Road has been ongoing since early of last year. The new estate's located on land once owned by Wiltshire Police. It's now taking shape with multiple homes built and close to completion.
6: Hey, I just thought, maybe that is why it's called Zephyr Place, the police.
9: Ah, Z cars. Sorry.
6: Yeah, I have no idea.
9: Am I getting a bit too excited?
6: Well, yeah, you were sambering around the studio earlier.
9: Well, there we go.
6: I don't know what's in your coffee, but I want some.
9: No, it's the warmth and the sunshine and everything, isn't it? Construction at the site continues, however, following the opening of a show home at the end of last year. Ahead of this significant milestone, the developer, Redcliffe Homes, said the new estate would meet the housing needs of local families. The chief operating officer said, "This development reflects our dedication to creating homes that not only meet the needs of modern families, but also complement the character of the local area." So presumably they'll all have blue lights outside their houses or something.
6: Yeah, those old-fashioned police lamps.
9: Yes, exactly. Yeah. The new homes will be made up of a range of 2, 3 and 4-bedroom properties, and the project has been plagued by criticism from neighbours living in Parkfields. Here we go. This is the link. Throughout last year, locals raised complaints about issues with traffic in their narrow streets and desert-like dust from the construction site during the build.
6: I know, and it is a pain, but I mean, as I say, you've got to break a few eggs before you make an omelette, and it's going to be done and dusted very, very soon.
9: Yeah, but
6: that's good.
9: Unless it rains, in which case it'd be a sea of mud like Coat Road.
6: Yeah, exactly.
9: So it's all one story, really.
6: Exactly. It's one or the other, isn't it?
9: Exactly.
6: Okay. More to come on Comment. Do you want to just give us a little trailer, teaser?
9: Well, what else are we doing? We're going... that's the wrong piece of notes.
6: Do you want me to do it?
9: You asked an awkward question, haven't you?
6: I'm just trying to be professional.
9: Oh!
6: Makes a change.
9: No, don't leave that to me. Sainsbury's car park, we were going to talk about... and computers, which, if you're in the same boat as me, tell you they're going to take 3 minutes to do a reboot and take an hour and a half.
6: Oh, no, I've got an additional story to that.
9: Oh!
6: Yeah. Hey, I went to see Christopher Cross at the Bristol Beacon last night. Oh, he was brilliant. You remember some of his music, don't you?
9: Probably.
6: Including this. All right.

0: currently touring around the UK. He's in Edinburgh tomorrow. I went to see him in Bristol last night, Christopher Cross. Really good. His voice not quite as strong, but then he is 75 now, but he's still got the range. And his band, as tight as tight. Brilliant. All Right, which is the song he started with last night as part of his set.
1: The new album from Undley. Bob Lawrence's album collection on Fantasy. I haven't played any Jackson.

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1: It's Jonesy's Early Late Show with Nick, of course, this week, as that lovely lady has just said. We're playing Question Mark. Dolly Parton is the answer tonight. Hello, Stevie B. I hope you're well. He says, which singer was overcome with emotion and had to pull over to avoid a car wreck the first time she heard Whitney Houston singing I Will Always Love You on the car radio? Well, yeah, I like that. It's not what I'm looking for. Having said that,
2: it's an interesting question, though.
1: Yeah, I'm going to leave it there, Stevie B, but let's just put it this way. You're not a million miles away.
2: Ah.
1: Also, he says, how come the New Coat Road development is called Lockkeeper's Gardens when there's never been a lock anywhere near that part of the Kennet and Avon Canal? Just saying. Thank you, Stevie B. Appreciate that.
2: That is an excellent question,
1: it is,
2: isn't it?
1: Isn't it? Yeah.
2: Because it's, you know, you've got the town lock.
1: Yeah.
2: By Wadworth as was. And that's it then until to the side of Crofton,
1: so,
2: isn't it?
1: I wonder why. Oh, it's near the canal.
2: It's near the canal, yeah.
1: Maybe they're just trying to keep that sort of that whole thing going.
2: I think we should put a lock there, don't you reckon?
1: Well, maybe we do. Yeah. That wouldn't take
2: We go around there one night,
1: yeah,
2: and quietly put a lock in the middle.
1: It wouldn't take much. All we've got to do is dam each side.
2: Yeah.
1: Make sure it dries out. Mm. Oh, we could do it in a couple of hours.
2: Yeah. No problems.
1: Thank you, Stevie B.
2: Stevie, that's wonderful.
1: Yeah, thank you for your correspondence. Craig, who was born in January 1946 in Tennessee and has a singing sister called Stella. I didn't know that.
2: Stella Parton?
1: Didn't know that.
2: Oh, I think of her major hit in a minute. Didn't I used to play it an awful lot many, many years ago.
1: But I love this show because it's such an education. Stella Parton, I didn't realise. And starred in the 1981 film 9 to 5. Craig, again, brilliant, but not what I'm looking for. Stevie B is sort of on the right lines now. You can give us a ring, 730555, text or WhatsApp 07520619181, or go to the website and send us an email, fantasyradio.co.uk is said website address. Dolly Parton's the answer on Question Mark tonight. I am looking for one of her songs, and Stevie B is sort of on the right lines. Sort of, I think I've probably given
2: Stella Parton did "Danger of a Stranger."
1: I'm gonna have to listen to it.
2: You are.
1: I will listen to it after the show, unless we've got it, and I might play it.
2: Yeah.
1: I just love this because I've learned something. I didn't realise she had a sister called Stella.
2: Yep.
1: Right, Nick.
2: It's like the I'll think of the other guys, Sarsted brothers.
1: Peter Sarsted and yeah. Robin Sarsted.
2: Sarsted and
1: Eden Kane.
2: Eden Kane,
1: yes.
2: Was the third one.
1: Oh, do you know, if you are going to go and do a pop quiz, I'm talking to you now, dear listener, in the next few weeks or in the next few days, you've got so much in your arsenal now.
2: Exactly.
1: Yeah. Right, Nick.
2: Yeah. Sainsbury's car park. Which indeed is owned by Sainsbury's.
1: Oh, it is, okay.
2: Yes, indeed. But the change has been announced at the car park. Wiltshire Council has confirmed the change in management of the car park off Commercial Road. Car park is owned by Sainsbury's, but parking has previously been managed by the council. On April the 30th, the agreement between the retailer and the council ended, and it was decided by Sainsbury's not to renew it.
1: Okay.
2: Euro Car Parks will now be responsible for the management of the car park. New signage has been installed at the site to reflect this. It does mean, however, that drivers parking in the car park will no longer be able to use the My Permit app to pay for their parking. Sainsbury's have emphasised that there'll be no other changes to the parking at the store for its shoppers. Customers will still be able to park for free at the site for up to an hour by getting the charge deducted from their shopping bill as they go through the checkout. Sainsbury's spokesman said, "We want parking at our stores to be as easy and convenient as possible for our customers."
1: They only give you an hour?
2: Oh, no, you can stay for longer, but I think it's a bit like the system we used to have in the middle of town, where if you pay for more than an hour, you only get an hour's worth of money off when you go through the checkout.
1: Oh, I see, right, okay.
2: Yeah, so if you want to park in there and do your Sainsbury's shop and lots of other things, then you get your 1 hour paid for by them.
1: Okay, fair enough. Nan, you said something. What did you say?
3: Yeah. Oh, well, it's what you said then.
1: Oh, right, yeah, thank you. Nan's in, by the way.
2: Yeah.
1: You know, doing her, not Sainsbury's shop, I think it's Tesco, isn't it?
3: Duolingo.
1: Oh, no, doing Duolingo.
3: Yeah.
1: Okay. You have to get round on a microphone and tell us all about that. It's on her phone. She's doing something on her phone, and it's a Duolingo. So which, excuse me a second.
2: Welsh.
1: Oh.
2: Before you ask.
3: No, I'm doing chess.
2: Oh, she's doing something else now.
1: She's playing chess now. I'm confused. Anyway, this is a radio show and we should move on.
2: Yeah.
1: Talking of, you know, playing stuff on your phones, computers and the like, I've had a week. I tell you, I've had a week. So I was at work the other day and I needed to download some new software on, I suppose I'm allowed to mention this because it's all part of, I mean, other software giants are available. Microsoft Adobe Acrobat.
2: Not Microsoft, made by, it is Adobe.
1: Adobe, yeah. Sorry. Yeah. Yeah. Anyway, it's on Microsoft platform. And I needed to download some stuff. And right. It said to me in a very, very nice little polite box, you can continue doing your other, but I'm paraphrasing now, you can continue doing your other work while I download this new program. So I tried to, and then I get another box saying, sorry, you can't do anything at the moment until we've finished uploading or downloading or doing whatever we're deciding to do. And I just thought to myself, well, there's a contradiction, isn't there?
2: Exactly. I tend, whenever I'm building a new machine, Adobe Acrobat to read PDF files.
1: That's right.
2: Is one of the pieces of software I always put on right at the beginning. But I always put it on the first day before I want to do anything else because, yes, it is... what's a nice way of putting it? It's a bit of a pig, really.
1: Well, hang on a minute. Now, I'm okay with computers. I can switch them on and switch them off again, which I think makes me an IT expert, doesn't it?
2: Probably.
1: Now, I'm fine. Okay, so you're a software developer. Why then put a box up saying you can continue doing whatever you're doing when it doesn't let you?
2: Yeah, it's very similar, too, with the Microsoft Office things. Occasionally, you'll get a box coming up saying we're downloading new versions of Office. You can carry on doing what you're doing. And it does. It lets you carry on while it downloads. But then another box comes up a bit later saying, OK, we've downloaded now, so stop everything while we actually do the update.
1: Now, that's fine, because it says that.
2: Yes.
1: But I was lured into a false sense of security when I was told I could continue doing my press release, which I was writing for work at the time, and it wouldn't let me do it.
2: Well, exactly.
1: Even though it told me I could.
2: It's very similar. Sorry. The thing that annoys me, because I've recently gone from, and I hope we're not over-technicaling for you, dear listener. If you're not a computer buff, then I'm terribly sorry.
1: No, I think I'm keeping it fairly simple, because I am simple.
2: Yeah. What amuses me are having recently moved from Windows 10 to Windows 11.
1: That's, by the way, a computer program.
2: Yeah, on my main machine at home. Windows 11 now does some updates, and then it says we need to do a reboot, which will take roughly 3 minutes. Liar! Takes about a quarter of an hour, because it reboots the machine about 4 or 5 times. Oh, gets on my nerves.
1: Nick was concerned that we may be over-technicaling. That's a good word, actually.
2: Yeah.
1: This sequence. He lost me at boot.

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Hello. And Move Your Feet. More from Nick Harvey and his comment to come.

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0: Yes.
1: And Nick, Harvey, we must get you a jingle.
0: Yes, that would be a good
1: Nick,
0: idea.
1: Nick, Harvey.
0: I wonder if my friend Trish would sing one.
1: I would, yeah. Trish, by the way, is the lady who does this. Let me just find it. She's a very good, what do we call a voiceover artist?
0: Yeah, and how? Yeah.
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0: Sorry, Trish, talked over you.
1: Yeah.
0: Yeah, anybody who's spent any time in London before ITV1 became ITV1 will have recognised her voice from London Weekend Television.
1: A proper professional.
0: Mm.
1: Hello, Stevie B again. We're talking about the locks and the lock keepers.
0: Yes.
1: Estate or the development, anyway. He says the first lock is at Wootton Rivers, 15 miles east of the top of the flight of Cane Hill, of course.
0: Yeah.
1: Devices to Westminster canoe paddlers all have a numb bum after the first part of the 125-mile race. Yeah, I bet they do. Gosh. And Craig has got ? Right, thanks to Stevie B. So far, Stevie B and Craig getting it right. Dolly Parton is the answer. It's to do with one of her songs. What is the question I'm looking for? Songwriting talent was another clue, and because we're now only 9 minutes away from the news, final clue?
0: Yeah, go on.
1: The Bodyguard. I'll say no more. You probably got it, but by all means, call us, text or WhatsApp, or email us with the right question. Dolly Parton's the answer on ? What is the question? Right, just a couple more from us, from
0: yeah.
1: you.
0: Now then, you've been off at leaving dues.
1: Yeah, a friend of mine, a person I used to work with for quite a few years, retired the other day. We had the leaving do here, well, at the Cellar Bar in the Bear, just downstairs. And the buffet was great, absolutely lovely. But his wife, who used to be my boss, insisted that I leave because there was quite a lot of food left over. This was last Friday. Yeah. With four large, you know, those takeaway boxes.
0: Oh, yeah.
1: Yeah, the cartons. Four large takeaway boxes, stuffed full of, I mean, lovely beige food. I love a buffet. I love a beige buffet. Sandwiches, pies, sausage rolls. Simon Cook would have liked
0: that. Oh, lovely.
1: And I don't know, I just love buffet food, but I've eked it out over a few days. And I don't know what it is. I sometimes find this if I cook and then eat again the next day. Food left in the fridge overnight always seems to taste better the next day.
0: I wonder why that is.
1: Is it just because maybe, I don't know, is it because it marinates a bit more? I don't know.
0: Ooh, possibly.
1: Yeah.
0: Yeah, so what, you top the box up with red wine, do you? Or?
1: Yeah, as far as you're concerned. Yeah, it's just only one thing comes in boxes as far as you're concerned, and what's that? Wine.
0: Oh.
1: Phil Mackey was there as well, and he's just messaged me saying, I got away with only two boxes. Oh, Phil, you're obviously not a special person. Thank you very much.
0: Oh, boy. And I gather he's off to... Did you say Weymouth tomorrow?
1: Yeah, he's not doing the coffee club tomorrow.
0: No. My goodness, the University of the Third Age will be missing him.
1: Yes, but do go along still. I mean, we'll plug in now. Phil won't be there, but there will be other attractions.
0: Yes.
1: Yeah. Okay. Phil, drive carefully to Weymouth tomorrow. Live music on Fantasy Radio. Mark Lister does this show on a Friday. Does that make sense? 7 till 9 on a Friday.
0: Well, he doesn't do this show.
1: Yeah, you know what I mean.
0: But he does a show at the same time.
1: Yes, that's what I meant.
0: Yeah.
1: And tomorrow night he's got he's following in my footsteps. He's got someone in playing live music.
0: Exactly. It's a week of live music on Fantasy, is it not?
1: It is. So it's Lister's Live Lounge tomorrow.
0: Lister's Live Lounge.
1: Braden Lees, singer songwriter from Carn, will be joining Mark live from 7 onwards tomorrow, playing in an acoustic set and chatting. Mm-hmm. That's Mark Lister. Always a good listen between 7 and 9 on a Friday with Braden Lees, singer-songwriter from Carn.
0: Not a name I know, but I must listen and find out.
1: Yeah, and will you be listening to this show next week?
0: I might just do so.
1: And the reason I ask is because
0: it's a live lounge, Mark Jones style.
1: The first one of 2026.
0: It is too, isn't it?
1: Yes. Yeah,
0: and we're already in May.
1: I know, time flies. Burn the Midnight Oil, local band, very good, are going to be playing here in the studio. Well, in one of our studios here in the Corn Exchange. Often we go to the Pelican, and we will be still going to the Pelican this year, but because they're quite a big band, we've decided to move them into the studio for next week's first Live Lounge of 2026. Bluesy, Rocky Blues. I've played a couple of their singles in the past. Burn the Midnight Oil. Live Lounge on this very show next week between 7 and 9.
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1: I love the way you did that. Brilliant. And that, my friend, is comment for May.
0: It just about is, isn't it?
1: Goodness me.
0: What are we doing, 19th of June?
1: Oh, now you're asking.
0: Yeah.
1: Well, we'll find out.
0: And yeah, I'll check it out. Yeah.
1: No, it's the 18th.
0: Yes, that's right, because there's 31 days in May.
1: Exactly. Thank you, Nick.
0: Thank you.
1: See you in a month.
0: Indeed.

0: when.
1: Oh dear, I can't speak. What a relief for everybody. Fantasy Radio.
0: On Sunday.
1: She's got two, and I could have popped round and borrowed one.
2: Ravin Lenny. Nice one, this. Love Me Not to the News at 8. Question mark tonight. Dolly Parton, what's the question? You've got till 8 o'clock to work it out and play along. See you.

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5: From the Sky News Centre at 8. Theme parks and zoo tickets could be cheaper this summer with a VAT cut part of a series of measures to ease the cost of living. The Chancellor's announced children in England will also get free bus travel in August, while import taxes are being reduced on more than 100 foods. At a play park in Leeds, it's been largely welcomed.
6: The cost to go to place is actually fine, it's the food.
7: It's a good thing for children to have access to be able to travel to go do things, because I don't think there's enough for children to do, and I think that that's why children are getting up to mischief.
8: Most people got their own car, so the children will be in the cars anyway with them. They won't be going on transport on their own, would they?
5: Over a year after the Supreme Court ruled on the legal definition of a woman, government guidance has been issued on single-sex spaces. It confirms hospitals can lawfully exclude some trans patients from men and women-only wards in England, Wales and Scotland. Documents reveal the late Queen pressed for her son, the then Prince Andrew, to land a trade job in 2001. Ministers say there's no evidence he was vetted beforehand. Andrew Mountbatten-Windsor was arrested in February on suspicion of misconduct in public office and has denied wrongdoing. Elsa Anderson's a former royal press secretary. She says she never saw preferential treatment.
9: I saw the Queen treating her children and her grandchildren and great-grandchildren all completely equally. She was very close to all of them.
5: TUI's ended its sponsorship of Married at First Sight UK. Allegations have been made of sexual offences during filming, with the men accused denying the claims. Birmingham's awash with Aston Villa fans, who've celebrated their team's first major trophy in 30 years. They won the Europa League last night, and players have been on an open-top bus tour. And an independent panel investigating Southampton spying on rival teams has ruled head coach Tonda Eckert authorised it to gain a competitive advantage. The EFL's published written reasons for the club being kicked out of Saturday's Championship playoff final. That's the latest. I'm Faye De Silva. 97FM
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11: And question mark, Dolly Parton was the answer tonight. What was the question? Well done to Craig and Stevie B, who got it right in the end. And maybe you as well. If you said anything like this, the clues were one of her songs, songwriting talents and The Bodyguard. Nothing to do with Jolene or Islands in the Stream, 9 to 5, or Stella Parton, who's her sister. You learn something every day. I'm going to find a Stella Parton track and play it, the one that Nick mentioned. It was quite a simple one tonight, but thank you for your, as always, much better questions than mine. If you had anything like this to the answer Dolly Parton, go to the top of the Jonesy class and share the golden apple with Craig and Stevie B. Which country music star wrote the song I Will Always Love You?

0: Dolly Parton wrote it, and that was Question Mark tonight. I Will Always Love You, Whitney Houston. Yes, Dolly Parton, the answer. The question tonight, which country music star wrote the song I Will Always Love You? Now, I know you're thinking to yourself, why didn't you play the Dolly version? Because I love the Whitney version. Is that all right? Well done to Stevie B and Craig for getting it right tonight. This is the last Question Mark for a while. We have the Live Lounge next week, so no Question Mark next week. And then, starting in June, we have a brand new competition.
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0: It's going to be clear tonight. It's been a lovely day, hasn't it? With a gentle southeasterly breeze, a low of 12 Celsius. You may even need to kick the duvet off halfway through the night. Tomorrow will be sunny, highs of 23 Celsius. Saturday, continuing sunny, top temperature 24 Celsius. Sunday, again sunny, light winds, and a high of, get this, 27 Celsius. And as Nick said earlier, that's 81 in old money. Wow, 81 degrees. And it's a bank holiday weekend. It's going to be a nice one. Whatever you do, whether you're working or not, hopefully you'll get some time off to enjoy the lovely weather. Nice. Nice, nice. Shall we go back to the best decade next? The after 80s. There's a clue in the title there. Yeah, the 1980s and a top 10 next.
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0: The top 10 singles charts, week commencing the 17th of May, 1987. A brand new entry at number 10, I Wanna Dance With Somebody, that's Whitney Houston. And number 9, Big Love, Fleetwood Mac, sticking at number 9. At number 8, another step closer to you, that's Kim Wilde and Junior, down 2 places from last week's number 6. And number 7, Living in a Box by Living in a Box. Another new entry at number 6, Incommunicado, that's Marillion. At number 5, Shattered Dreams, Johnny Hates Jazz, up 13 places from last week's 18. Sticking at number 4, same place as last week, Labby Siffre, Something Inside So Strong. And the top 3, as far as the top 10 singles chart is concerned, week commencing the 17th of May, 1987. At number 3, Can't Be With You Tonight, Judy Boucher, down 1 from last week's number 2. At number 2, Tom Jones, A Boy From Nowhere. And at number 1, the third of 4 weeks at the top, Nothing's Gonna Stop Us Now, Starship. So let's have a look at the chart then from 1987, this week in 87. Fleetwood Mac doing so well with their album Tango in the Night, and Big Love was one of the many singles taken from said album. I think we'll play that. And also one of the highest climbers, Johnny Hates Jazz at number 5, up 13 from last week's 18, with Shattered Dreams.

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French artist Christine and the Queens and Tilted. 2010 that was released. You know what I'm going to say, don't you? It only seems like yesterday, I know. Hope you're well, Jonesy with you through till 9. It's the early late show, nice to have your company. Gearing up for a bank holiday weekend, which isn't going to be wet for once. Oh yeah! Still to come on the show, the end of show Smoochie tonight, marking an iconic singer who turned 80 yesterday. I think you probably know who I'm talking about, but which one am I going to play as the end of show Smoochie? You'll have to stay tuned, won't you? Glovebox Classics tonight, two songs from The Police, only because I heard The Police on the radio the other day and I thought, you know what, we need to play more Police. Yeah. Two songs tonight, one of their early ones. And one which is so far the most played song in radio history. Any idea what that is? That's to come. And Al Weber, friend of the station, friend of the show, we've got his request next. Coming up in a sec. Also, we're going to dip into the Devices Diary very soon. I haven't used this word yet, but I'm going to use it now. It's burgeoning. It's full to bursting. Oh, yes. And that's the early late show. Till 9.

Not half. I always want to say not half. Well, I am a disc jockey. I'm allowed to, aren't I? In the great sort of like nod to Fluff Freeman, Alan Freeman from years ago. I learned everything I did from Fluff, along with many other great broadcasters as well. Talking of people who appreciate good broadcasters, what a segue. Hang on a minute. Hang on. Let's just have a quick look. Number 23 in the Mark Jones Book of Disc Jockey Links, Al Weber, friend of the station, friend of the show. Hello, Al. We've got another request for Al now, from Al's stable, as it were. He says, Mark, as with all my suggestions, you'll either love them or hate them. Mostly love, to be fair, Al. Stand by for a track which obeys Alan's rule of must be a melody, but has a rather dramatic take on that nightclub moment. A confidently stirring piano opener, and then the performance of In the Mood for Love builds and develops into, well, I'll leave that to you and Liz McComb.

0: Got to say that, haven't you? Liz McComb and In the Mood for Love, another Al Weber, friend of the station, friend of the show request. Al, thank you very much. He sent me a new list this week, so we'll start that, not next week, because we're live with Burn the Midnight Oil, local group here, just a stone's throw from where I'm speaking at the moment in the Corn Exchange. We've got one of our big studios that we're going to put them in, because they're quite a big band, next week. So all live lounge stuff next week on the Early Late Show. However, when we return proper, as it were, in June, with a slightly revised, new lookish, it's like a decent second-hand car, not a brand new car, new lookish, new sounding Early Late Show, just a few tweaks for the summer, we will have another Al Weber request from his new list. Thank you, Al.
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0: Children break up on Friday tomorrow, so you may want to do this over the weekend, the Saturday and Sunday this week, the 23rd and 24th of May. Doka Makers Exchange here in the Corn Exchange. A brand new Doka Makers Exchange takes place here Saturday and Sunday between 10 and 4:30 in the afternoon. It's a craft market in the town celebrating exceptional makers from all over the southwest. Explore a curated marketplace of contemporary craft alongside live demonstrations and creative workshops. Take the children, they'll love it. It will be a weekend where making, as it were, comes alive. Meet the makers, watch their processes up close, and discover something truly exceptional. Day entry, £2, but talking about the kids, they get in free here at the Corn Exchange, 10:30, Saturday and Sunday onwards. And Saturday, if you fancy doing this in the Bear Hotel later, Crazy Bingo. Now, I don't know what that's all about, but it sounds fun. In the Cellar Bar at the Bear, Crazy Bingo taking place from 7 o'clock on Saturday night. There'll be fun, prizes and dancing, but no boys. But no boys. Okay, the tickets are £5 to include a Prosecco on arrival. Is that why then it's crazy? Because a few glasses down and you don't care what numbers are being drawn out.

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4: 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Time now for Glovebox Classics. Two from the Police, just because I heard them on the radio the other day and I thought, I don't play enough Police on this very show. Firstly, from their first album, Outlandish D'Amour, a track which we can guess. It's one of the two or three singles. Yeah, three singles from that debut album. And then the most played song on the radio ever by Sting and Co. Enjoy.
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0: two from the Police on Glovebox tonight, because I just thought to myself the other day, you know what, I don't play enough Police. For Stevie B as well. He says, Mark, I absolutely love the Police, just sharing with the neighbours. I need all the listeners I can get, Stevie B. Spread the love, spread the word. What did you hear then? Their first ever hit single from their first album. Got to number two in 1978. Can't Stand Losing You, The Police, of course. And then the most played song on the radio so far to date. Big number one in 1983. Also was a US number one, Every Breath You Take.
1: 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Why don't you join me tonight aboard the Love Train? From 11 p.m, I'll have a whole hour of love songs to help you wind down after another busy day. We've got some of the finest love songs around, from the 60s right the way through to today, all hand-picked for your listening pleasure. 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
0: And then at midnight, it's Thomas the Dawson with the Overnight Express. 7 o'clock tomorrow morning, Barnsley with breakfast, including the Mystery Year from 9. The best breakfast show on the wireless. You know that, don't you? I'll be another fiver, please, Mr. Barnes. 10 o'clock, it's Mike Linford, getting you ready for the weekend. And then a new signing to Fantasy. Did you hear his show today at lunchtime? Ian Rowe, midday till 2. Sounding very good today. Well done, Ian. Then it's Dr. Provis from 2 till 7. With his 5 hours afternoon show and drive time. And then Mark Lister, of course, tomorrow night from 7, including... He's got a little bit of a live lounge tomorrow night, our Mark. Braden Lees, singer-songwriter from Calne, here with Mark on the Friday show from 7 tomorrow.

Belinda Carlisle and the Go-Go's. Great song. Our lips are sealed. This has been a Jonesy production. Remember, next week, Burn the Midnight Oil, local band on the Live Lounge between 7 and 9. Hopefully you can join us for that. We'll be live from our studio. It's going to end with the end of show Smoochie tonight. Cher was 80, although she looked 60 yesterday. And I thought, what should I end with? The first big hit she had with her husband, Sonny. Take care. Catch you next week.

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6: From the Sky News Centre at 9. New guidance confirms toilets should be used on the basis of biological sex. A code covers a range of scenarios, including competitive sports and hospital wards, following a Supreme Court ruling last year on the legal definition of a woman. Trans activists warn the advice has an exclusionary core. Boss of the Sex Matters charity, Maya Forstater, rates it 8 out of 10.
7: It also says how transgender people's rights are protected, which means where you have a separate sex facility, it's often helpful to have a unisex option. And in most large buildings, that already exists.
6: Chancellor Rachel Reeves has announced a raft of new cost of living measures.
8: A temporary cut in the rate of VAT on summer attractions from 20% to 5% over the summer holidays. This will apply to ticket prices for both adults and children.
6: She also confirmed to MPs children under 15 will get free bus travel in England in August. Other measures include a 10p per mile increase in tax-free mileage rates, backdated to April. But some hospitality leaders say the summer support should have been extended across the whole sector. The Tories have criticised the overall economic picture. Two men have been charged with the murder of a man in East Belfast. The 51-year-old victim died in hospital on Saturday, 4 days after an alleged assault in flats on the Holyrood Road. UK net migration's fallen to its lowest level since the start of the COVID pandemic. The figures for the 12 months to December are down almost 50%. Files on Andrew Mountbatten-Windsor's appointment as UK trade envoy in 2001 have been released. They reveal the late Queen was very keen for her son to take on the role. And Manchester United defender Harry Maguire has revealed he's been left out of England's World Cup squad. Manager Thomas Tuchel's been calling players up before announcing his group tomorrow. That's the latest. I'm Faye De Silva.
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Hi, Pete Winterton here, asking you to join me on Monday evening for my musical alphabet. Every Monday we pick a different letter and all the artists will begin with that letter. So what's your favourite? Will it be ABBA? Or ZZ Top? A to Z on a Monday night, 9 till 11 on Fantasy Radio.

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6: From the Sky News Centre at 10. New government guidance has been published around how equality law should be applied to single-sex spaces in England, Wales and Scotland. It confirms hospitals can lawfully provide women or men-only wards, which exclude trans patients of the opposite biological sex. It also reiterates rules around competitive sport. A Supreme Court ruling last April stated sex means biological sex. Trans woman Carly has noticed a shift in attitudes since.
7: It's vile. Some of it is vile, at least. To me being called a paedophile or mentally ill online. I don't want to be constantly in the media. I would like just to live my life quietly.
6: The Chancellor says supermarkets should pass savings on to customers from a reduction in import taxes on around 100 food products. It's temporary, as is a cut in VAT on theme park and museum tickets for the summer as part of a series of measures to ease the cost of living. Documents suggest the late Queen pressed for her son, the former Prince Andrew, to be appointed Britain's trade envoy. He held the role for a decade from 2001. America's top diplomats cautioned being overly optimistic, but stress there are some good signs a deal's in sight to end the Iran war. A ceasefire is in place, but both sides have repeatedly threatened to resume attacks. Aston Villa's players have lifted the Europa League trophy again in front of thousands of fans in Birmingham. They've been celebrating their first European trophy since 1982 after beating German side Freiburg in last night's final in Istanbul. Manager Unai Emery addressed the crowd after an open-top bus parade through the city.
8: Our heart is your heart!
6: And the Kings joined a performance of traditional folk songs on the final day of his visit to Northern Ireland with the Queen. His Majesty's seen strumming a ukulele. That's the latest. I'm Faye de Silp.
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0: Do you know what? I could do a hearing some good old tunes. You know, songs everybody knows the words to. Wonder what's being played on the radio at the moment.
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0: Hey, it's Barnsley. I like Barnsley. I've been listening to him on the radio for years, but I don't want to hear new songs today. If only I had a time machine, I could go back and hear all those songs I used to listen to years ago again.
2: Now then, come over here. Look at this.
0: Who are you?
2: You realise that what I'm about to do is going to be appallingly dangerous.
0: What are you going to do?
2: Now, here comes the tricky part. You see this? Well, this is the time setting. That's critical to a billionth part of a nanosecond. You see?
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0: 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I'm not too sure about these platform shoes I'm wearing. And the flares don't look very good either. Hang on a minute. That was Barnsley. How long time have I been on the radio?
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3: and via the Radio Player app. The Sky News Centre at 11. New guidance confirms toilets should be used on the basis of biological sex. A code covers a range of scenarios, including competitive sport and hospital wards, following a Supreme Court ruling last year on the legal definition of a woman. Trans activists warn the advice has an exclusionary core. Boss of the Sex Matters charity, Maya Forstarter, rates it 8 out of 10.
4: It also says how transgender people's rights are protected, which means where you have a separate sex facility, it's often helpful to have a unisex option. And in most large buildings, that already exists.
3: The Chancellor's set out measures to help ease the cost of living for millions of households. Rachel Reeves has announced a cut in the rate of VAT on attractions like theme parks over the summer holidays, while import taxes are being temporarily reduced on more than 100 foods. UK net migration has fallen to its lowest level since the start of the COVID pandemic. The figures for the 12 months to December are down almost 50% compared to the previous year. Documents reveal the late Queen pressed for her son, the then Prince Andrew, to land a trade job in 2001. Ministers say there's no evidence he was vetted beforehand. Andrew Mountbatten-Windsor was arrested in February on suspicion of misconduct in public office and has denied any wrongdoing. Elsa Anderson is a former Royal Press Secretary. She says she never saw preferential treatment.
5: I saw the Queen treating her children and her grandchildren and great-grandchildren all completely equally. She was very close to all of them.
3: An independent panel ruled Southampton head coach Tonda Eckhart authorised spying on rival teams to gain a competitive advantage. The EFL's published the written reasons for the club being kicked out of Saturday's Championship playoff final. And Partick Thistle and St Mirren have shared a one-all draw in the first leg of their Scottish Premiership playoff. That's the latest. I'm Daisy Steele.
6: As we head towards the end of another very busy week, this is Thursday's Love Train on 97FM Fantasy Radio. It's Helen Mason until midnight.

so as the day draws to a close and we turn the lights down just a little bit lower if you've not done so already. This is The Love Train here on Fantasy Radio. We'll continue with some of the best love songs ever.

0: Pete. Every Saturday for over a decade, we have done the Saturday Segway, and I think it's high time we made some improvements.
1: Yes, dear. Hang on. We feature local businesses, we've got guests, outside broadcasts, quizzes, prizes. We tell the listeners what's going on, where to go, we play great music. What more do you want?
0: Attitude.
1: Oh, I got that.
0: Yes, and that's the problem. You've got it in abundance. And I think we should go to Relate and discuss your charm persona.
1: Don't have one.
0: Precisely. Don't you dare press that mute button.
1: Well, hopefully she'll have calmed down by Saturday. So join Fantasy's answer to Shrek and Fiona, Pete and Les, on the Saturday Segway, 10 o'clock till 1 p.m.
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Well, I really hope that you are enjoying some fabulous songs here on Fantasy Radio tonight. And we've got plenty more still to come here on The Love Train.

bit to do. Hope you're feeling very mellow now and chilled and ready to welcome in Friday morning. I will see you tomorrow from 11 o'clock for another Love Train here on Fantasy Radio 97 FM.

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5: From the Sky News Centre at midnight, new government guidance has been published around how equality law should be applied to single-sex spaces in England, Wales and Scotland. It confirms hospitals can lawfully provide women or men-only wards, which exclude trans patients of the opposite biological sex. It also reiterates rules around competitive sport. It's after a Supreme Court ruling last April stating sex means biological sex. Trans woman Carly has noticed a shift in attitudes since.
6: It's vile. Some of it is vile. It leads to me being called a paedophile or mentally ill online. I don't want to be constantly in the media. I would like just to live my life quietly.
5: The Chancellor says supermarkets should pass savings on to customers from a reduction in import taxes on around 100 food products. It's temporary, as is a cut in VAT on theme park and museum tickets for the summer, as part of a series of measures to ease the cost of living. Documents suggest the late Queen pressed for her son, the former Prince Andrew, to be appointed Britain's trade envoy. He held the role for a decade from 2001. TUI's ended its sponsorship of Married at First Sight UK. Allegations have been made of sexual offences during filming, with the men accused denying the claims. Thousands of Aston Villa fans lined the streets of Birmingham earlier to celebrate their Europa League success.
7: I was in natural tears when I saw the Europa League trophy last night in the utility arena, and I could not stop crying.
8: Last time we won something was 30 years ago, and it's just the best feeling ever.
9: I'm 22 years old and we've never won a cup in my entire life, and it doesn't get better than this.
5: They beat Freiburg 3-0 in last night's final in Istanbul. And Partick's Thistle and St Mirren have shared a 1-1 draw in the first leg of their Scottish Premiership playoff. That's the latest. I'm Daisy Steele.

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And maybe one or two you hoped you'd never hear again. 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